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0: First, we hit the east side of L.A., Boyle Heights. To me, it's the same thing. So pass the kite. Yes, it is, dog. The weather doesn't change. Now we
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0: Happy Tuesday, Be Nice DJ Charisma on Power 106. Not just that, it's a Tupac Tuesday. And I love it when the stars aligned this year, man.
1: Oh, yeah, perfectly.
0: Cinco de Mayo was on a Taco Tuesday, and Tupac's birthday happens to be on a Tupac Tuesday. What's better than that, man?
1: Happy birthday
0: to my GOAT, man. I think he would have been 57 years old today, if I'm not mistaken.
1: Oh, my God. He was so young.
0: So young, so creative, so outspoken, and just a genius. All-around genius. I mean, this guy had music. He had plans for a record label. He was an actor. He was
1: cared
0: a poet.
1: About the community.
0: He was damn near a civil rights movement.
1: Oh, 100%.
0: Like, you know what I'm saying? Just everything he spoke about, everything he did was with intention. Like, that had to be the most mature 25-year-old at the time. Ever.
1: Facts.
0: Ever. Because when I was 25, I was like, yo, I got to go to Vegas and get this little check off. You know what I'm saying? That's what I was worried about. Pac was actually trying to make a difference in the world. Like, love Pac.
1: Oh, happy
0: of course.
1: Birthday, Pac.
0: Sold over 75 million records worldwide.
1: Tell it.
0: Major milestones include having a diamond certification. Two of them, actually. His 1998 Greatest Hits album and 1996 Double Disc All Eyes on Me are both certified diamonds, surpassing 10 million units in sales. We already know that, Billboard Records, he became the first artist to have an album, which is Me Against the World, hit number one on the Billboard 200 while serving a prison sentence.

0: Favorite Pac album?
1: That's tough.
0: For me, it's Slept On. All Eyes On Me is like my, you know, for people that aren't like, are familiar but aren't too familiar with Pac, I go All Eyes On Me. But otherwise, Machiavelli, The 7 Day Theory.
1: Machiavelli, back to back. Not a single skip on
0: no,
1: that album.
0: No

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1: 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Be Nice, DJ Charisma, Do Know coming up around 6:35 or so. We got tickets to see Kid Cudi next week

0: for Argentina. They're playing Algeria, and there was like two goals in the first 9 minutes, and they were both called back.
1: Ugh, soccer, man.
0: Offsides. Ugh. Offsides. I've been loving the World Cup. One thing I'm not feeling, though, is these damn hydration breaks, because

0: hydration break. I call it a thirsty break on behalf of FIFA because they just thirsty to get some more revenue.
1: Them commercials in, yeah,
0: man. But like, it's just weird because like, if you're a real football fan, then you know that's not a real part of the game. Mm. So like, the hydration breaks is like, it's kind of like gentrifying the sport right now. Kind of whack, to be honest. But again, that's like a thirsty break on behalf of FIFA. So
1: you know what's crazy? I was watching the Norway Iraq game earlier.
0: Oh, that was a great game.
1: It's crazy how tall the Norway team is.
0: Yo, the Norway players,
1: they are huge.
0: Haaland is such a beast. He's so big and he's so fast. Pause.
1: The other team looked tiny compared to them.
0: Yeah, no, I'm telling you, you're gonna see the differences when like certain European teams play
1: crazy,
0: teams around the world. Like, these European players are like mega.
1: Look like a bunch of Vikings.
0: And I'm telling you, that's the way it

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2: My baby just text, she don't love me no more. She let me, now you know how I go. Who trippin', I ain't trippin', I just go with the flow. I'm on the 405, with some 304. Made back of the range, it's your main thing. From the bottom, getting

0: All right, we got to shout out Joseph from LA. He was caller 10. He won a pair of tickets to see Kid Cudi next week, June 26th, crypto.com. Arena, nice. Have fun out there, my God. I want to talk about this new Apple iOS update that's coming, Charisma.
1: What now?
0: It's going to allow users, I think this is a little sus, by the way. For all my, this for all my cheaters out there, okay? Let me make it clear who this is for. I'm not even going to like try to like hide it. This is for my cheaters out there. Everybody with a Sancho or Sancha, listen closely. Apple iOS has a new update which will allow users to hide their location from the people they share it with temporarily. Without notifying anyone. So if you're trying to be a lot lizard, and if you don't know what that is, hit up Urban Dictionary. They got it for you. If you're trying to be a lot lizard, you're going to have time to do so with this new update. Okay? Woo! Because a 2026 survey found that people were upset that they wouldn't let them hide their location. Which if you share your location with somebody and you're trying to be sketchy about it, then just don't share it. Just don't share it.
1: This is messy. Apple, you're messy.
0: You know, Apple's been messy, though. I'm going to tell you how else Apple is messy while I'm on the topic. Apple will know. Well, they probably won't know. But, you know, stuff happens in relationships. You break up. And it'll randomly give you some memory from, like, last year or 5 years ago. And it's like you
1: what?
0: And your ex.
1: You're so
0: you
1: right.
0: You and your ex.
1: You are so right.
0: And I'm like, how messy is that, bro? Like, I was just done going through the
1: heartbreak. Out of all the pictures you got.
0: You're going to pick the one that's me and somebody else being romantic.
1: You're totally right.
0: You know what I'm saying? I think Apple loves to be messy. I think that's part of their feng shui, bro. Because, like, between being able to hide your location and giving you some random-ass memory you didn't ask for with you and your ex to just put salt on the wound, maybe you stop drinking.
1: Messy, messy
0: And you
1: Apple.
0: Were on the right path, and here comes Apple with a dirty picture of you and your ex. And bam, now you're at the bar, right? Till 2 a.m. like a slob. All right, check it out, man. 7 o'clock, we got tickets. Just stay locked in. I'm going to tell you what they are. Be nice. Charisma on power.
1: Woo!
0: Let's go.
1: Apple got that tea.
0: Apple want that tea, man. What's going on with Apple over there? Y'all messy and

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0: 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I'm not afraid. Yeah.
1: It's been a ride. I guess I had to go to that place to get to this one. Now some of you might still be in that place. If you're trying to get out, just follow me.

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1: And you just purchase it?
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1: But you don't get nothing?
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0: I mean, retail therapy is dangerous.
1: Retail therapy is a real thing.
0: Wow.
1: I don't know, man. Like,
0: that's crazy.
1: I don't know how I feel about that. You know what I'm saying? I'm not really the biggest fan of it. You know, I get the no spend the money part, but that's like going to Hong Kong and TJ and not eating any Chinese food, if you know what I'm saying. That's all I'm going to say. But hey, let's do some new hip hop right here. We got tickets coming up 7:35. What you got right here, Chris?
0: Man, let's get into this Young Miami. This one's called Spin That.
1: Or don't. On these fake dopamine sites.

0: submissions. So currently the Recording Academy is has a rule where you can only, you know, try to be best new artist three times, right? Three submissions, that's all they allow. They're expanding that to four. So now you have four chances to submit yourself for the best new artist category.
1: Interesting.
0: Which they say is the change reflects how artists are developing careers differently in this new streaming era, where success often comes slower and over a longer period of time. But I'm like, well, what if you're a new artist and you suck? Like, what if you, like, yeah, you try three, four times, like, just because you're not winning it doesn't mean that you should continue to get it. You know what I'm saying? Like, you're just...
1: Grammys are a trip.
0: Because if you're the fourth time, you're technically not a new artist anymore. Yeah. You've been around long enough for people to know who you are.
1: Interesting.
0: That's like a super senior. Like, going back to high school, that's like a super senior. But, I mean, I guess it is how it is, man.
1: Hey, you know more awards.
0: You know.
1: More people can get trophies. That's all
0: That's what I'm saying. It's all good. It's all good. I mean, whatever. Maybe you'll develop yourself and you'll be better. But the Academy says also that they announced five new categories, including Best Asian Music Performance, Best R&B Collaboration or Group Duo Performance.
1: I like that one.
0: Best Traditional Pop Vocal Performance.
1: I like that one.
0: Best Traditional Folk Album and Best Latin Song.
1: Wow, there's not a Latin song category already?
0: No, because they have the Latin Grammys, which is different.
1: Ah, you're right.
0: But now they're going to have one at the main Grammy. So the move is aimed to better represent the global music landscape.
1: That makes sense.
0: As streaming continues to blur genre and geographic boundaries. So what do you think?
1: That
0: you like the changes?
1: That makes sense.
0: Yeah?
1: Yeah.
0: One thing they should have changed.

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0: Hoorod with us. It's Be Nice DJ Charisma on Power 106. I know yesterday I didn't really talk about my Labor of Love evening with Blast last Friday, but it was an absolute dope time, man. Absolute dope time, Charisma.
1: Good stuff.
0: And I want to shout out the LA County Department of Mental Health as well, man, for just partnering up with us and making it an extra special time as well.
1: And going out their way to, you know, give people a good time. Oh, their mental right.
0: It was great. It was great. Get their mental right. And then they had the great signage and the background was dope, man. So shout out to them. It was a great time. I know I said we had Kid Cudi tickets right now, but I actually got confused. We don't have Kid Cudi tickets, but we do have Who Want the Smoke with SOB RBE. You'll also see Mike Sherm, Kalen For Real, O3 Greedo.
1: Oh, that's cool.
0: And just
1: movie.
0: Added to the lineup, Mr. Rubbers himself, Phoenix Flexin, will be there.
1: Movie!
0: This Saturday night, Toyota Arena in Ontario. If you want to be there and see Phoenix performing for the first time in 4K, and be caller 10.
1: I love that venue, too.
0: 1059. Yeah, no, that's a dope venue. Over there in the IE.
1: Yes.
0: IE.
1: Hit us up right now, y'all.
0: Hit us up if you want to be there. What you doing over here, man? Let's do this motion party.
1: Man, let's get into this motion party remix featuring Meg Thee Stallion, Boss Man D-Lo.

0: What's up with it? Be nice. It's Steven from West Covina.
1: What up with it, my boy? Hey, if you hear some Spanish TV in the background, don't mind it. I'm just watching Telemundo, the Argentina game. Messi is the GOAT.
0: Yes, sir. Yes, sir. We're watching the Brazil game right now, Argentina.
1: Brazil or Argentina?
0: Yeah, I got Brazil. I want Brazil to win, but they're losing right now.
1: No, Brazil don't play today, bro. You watching the wrong TV, watching the replay.
2: Oh, he drinking.
0: Oh, we're probably watching the replay then.
1: They got you on replay time, bro. Don't let them fool you like that, brother.
0: It's on replay. We're at dinner.
1: All right, all good, all good. Check it out, bro. I don't know if you got plans this Saturday, but now you do. You are caller 10. You win a pair of tickets to see SOBRB, Mike Sherm, Phoenix Flexing, Caleb For Real.

0: No, he is. He
1: 100%,
0: is. To be fair, the team that Argentina is playing, Algeria, they wear green. But it looks more like the Mexico green, not Brazil. But, you know, shout out my guy Steven. He's going to have a great time this Saturday. I also want to say, man, Messi, unbelievable GOAT. He has a hat trick. Three goals in
1: it's
0: the game.
1: Official. Three goals, baby.
0: With those three goals, he has tied Klose from Germany as the all-time top scorer in FIFA World Cup history.
1: Wow, clap it up.
0: And he turns 39 like next month, man.
1: Wow.
0: So shout out my guy Messi.

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I'm going to ask you a Tupac trivia question, and if you answer correctly, you win. 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

0: from L.A. You a Tupac fan?
1: Of course I am. Be nice.
0: That's what I like to hear. All right, well, all you got to do is answer a Tupac trivia question, and his 4-pack of tickets to Six Flags is yours.
1: Pray for me. I'm trying to win for my son.
0: I'm going to put the Tupac prayer hands up for you. There is 4 tickets, so all you got to do is name 4 movies that Tupac starred in. Go.
1: Gang-related and Above the Rim. And Juice. Oh, and Poetic Justice.
0: Ding, ding, ding. You won those tickets for your son. That is correct. You win there.
1: Woo! Thank you. He's going to be so pumped. Thank you so much. Be nice.
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If it's already been a long week for you, I just want to remind you, it's only Tuesday, but you can do it if you put your back into it. Be nice on Power 106. Coming up in the next 10 minutes, I have a pair of tickets to the Who Want the Smoke with SOBRBE, Mike Sherm, Kalen Pharrell, Phoenix Flexin', and a lot more is going down this Saturday. If you want to be there, stay locked in.

Who want the smoke? Not with me, man. I'm talking about the concert going down this Saturday, Toyota Arena in Ontario. We all get to see SOBRBE, Mike Sherm, Kalen For Real, all three Greedo, and this guy right here who has the most viral song in the world, my guy Phoenix Flexing, who reassured that this is not AI. Here's Rubber's new music on Power 106.

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2: 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In Downey, there's an injury crash at the 5 northbound off-ramp to Paramount. That's a motorcycle there. Also Hawthorne, a crash at the 405 southbound before Rosecrans. And West Covina, there's an accident at the 10 eastbound off-ramp to Pacific Avenue. Come into Macy's Father's Day sale and let them take the guesswork out of gifting. 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
7: 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Gregory covering for Letty, who is out on vacation right now.
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7: Yep. 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They're called dopamine websites.
9: What?
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11: Oh, I like
7: that.
11: Yes. I need this.
10: Send all that I hear is they're stealing their information.
7: How are they stealing your information?
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9: Credit card info, social security. No, Angie, I like this. Angie's very paranoid because Angie's been scammed over and over and over and over again.
7: Oh, yeah.
9: So she's finally learned.
8: In person, though.
9: Yeah, no, online too. Yeah, she's like, you know, habitually getting scammed. So I like that she's smartening up and... Great job, Angie.
7: Yeah, good job.
10: That's all I heard right
9: catch
10: now.
9: A scam.
10: I'm like, no.
7: Yeah, but don't be a victim. Angie, I got this website if you want to give me some information about yours.
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9: True.
7: You
10: know? What kind of stuff do you buy?
7: Well, you can buy clothes. So that's the whole thing about this. Mm. They're trying to get people that have like retail therapy and people that spend a lot of money on clothes because they're just sad or they're just like, oh, I need something. And when they don't actually need it and they spend the money and they're like, why did I buy that? This could take that all away from you. This could just be like a quick little like, all right, I got that over with. This gave me the high that I need you to buy something. I'm good.
9: It's to try to like forget, like to feel that feeling and then kind of like move on with your day. The problem is though that like you get a second even bigger dopamine rush when you get the package delivered.
10: Yeah.
9: And the package never comes.
8: That feels so good.
9: So when you're like you're home and then you, oh, the package delivered. Oh, yeah. And you go and you already know what's inside, but you open it like you don't know.
7: That
9: what is this?
7: Yeah,
8: that's even better when you're like unboxing it, like the unwrapping.
9: Yeah,
8: it's so.
10: Oh yeah, you're an addict.
8: Oh, it's so good.
7: I like when I check.
8: Like
7: it.
8: I really compare that to like you know.
10: What?
8: You know
9: Explain.
8: What I'm saying?
9: Explain.
10: To what?
8: Like
10: what?
8: When I'm, you know, like when I'm getting undressed, you know, and I'm.
10: For the restroom.
8: I can feel the love about to happen, and things are getting. Difficult. In other words.
9: A synonym for difficult.
8: What about stimulant? it's so good.
7: Yes, yeah. That's
8: it's
7: what this,
8: so good.
7: That's what this website's
8: I
7: doing.
8: I need
7: it's
8: that website,
7: that
8: bro.
7: Feeling.
8: I need that website. Yeah. I've been consistently recently, you know how like at the stores they have they're called impulse buys.
9: Yeah.
8: And they just put all kinds of stuff around you.
9: Mm-hmm. Yeah. At the checkout.
8: Well
9: line.
8: Instagram knows that I'm that guy. You put a cool shirt in front of me. As I'm scrolling, guess what? I'm copping. I'm copping.
7: Yeah.
9: The problem with that, too, is that they have all your info. So it's like, would you like me to enter all your information and your credit card information? It's, so you just push one button.
10: Oh,
9: down
10: my God,
8: it's even
10: yes,
8: easier
10: dude.
8: With Apple Pay, dog.
9: I know, with Apple Pay. And Apple Pay has your address.
8: Apple Pay knows what they're doing.
7: Oh, yeah, you just double-click and boop, ding,
8: yeah.
10: Boop,
8: bing, bing, boop, bing, bing, bing. You're like, gone.
7: Gone. That's it.
8: I just hate it when it says 7 of 10. No!
9: Oh, yeah.
8: I want the 2-day free shipping immediately.
7: You press checkout and you're already waiting at the door. Like, where's my package?
10: Yeah.
8: Dude, no. I press, I literally click yes, buy, and then it's like, as soon as I start tracking my package as soon as I buy it.

0: it hasn't even been looked at yet, you know?
1: Yeah. Angie does too, and it never comes.
2: She got scammed.
1: My
2: mom has like a casino problem. She has the apps where it's like it'll give you fake money to play the casino games.
1: Oh.
2: And she's like, "Yeah, I'm a millionaire." I was like, "Yeah, it's fake, bro." Like, it's
3: actually, no. Yeah. There's an app and you can use it with MGM Rewards. Uh-huh. And you just play ching ching ching ching ching and you go to Vegas and you actually get free rooms.
2: Oh,
3: I've
2: wow.
3: tried it.
0: But you got to play the
3: No, it's all free. You just give them your information like Facebook and all that stuff. It's really? Okay. Yeah.
1: You just give them all your information.
3: Well, you get a free hotel and then you get like free slot machine rewards.
1: Okay.
0: With the little ching ching ching ching ching.
3: Yeah, ching ching ching ching. It's actually
2: all right. I'm gonna believe you on that. Yeah. I'm gonna try it.
3: Yeah, awesome. MGM.
1: Alright. Thanks, Angie. Thanks.
0: Nah, don't go to MGM.
2: Yeah.
0: Go to the Sahara July 4th, guys. Perritos by the pool is gonna be sick. Come party with me.
1: Alright.
0: We'll see you guys there.
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0: First, we hit the east side of LA, Boyle Heights. To me, it's the same thing. So past the kite. Yes, it is, dog. The weather doesn't change. Now we
1: So
0: hit
1: the weather's the same in Boyle Heights and East LA.
0: Absolutely, yeah. Dog.
1: Is San Fernando and Pacoima the same thing?
0: Oh, you better watch it out.
1: Exactly.
0: Yuck.
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3: Let's do some traffic. This hour, traffic report is sponsored by Wabba Grill. Got a crash in Irwindale on the 605 southbound for Los Usos Road. C-Speed got that moved to the right shoulder. Crash in West Covina on the 10 eastbound parking block, the Pacific Avenue off-ramp. C-Speed might close around briefly. And in Arcata, watch for debris, 210 westbound or San Anita Avenue. Got traffic cones blocking some lanes.
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15: I love Brown Bag. Listening to on the way to work. I feel like when I'm listening to them, I'm like there with them.

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1: We need a line. I mean, phone line. We got you for the homie helpline.
2: Carlos needs our help. Carlos hit us up and said, "Hey, Brown Bag, I'm Carlos, and I need some advice because I'm stuck in one of the most awkward situations I've ever been in." He said, "Last week I hosted the Mexico game at my house. We had friends over. Their kids, they were running around. Everybody was eating, drinking, yelling, having a good time. And at one point, I saw our friends of 8 years, their 14-year-old son, Joaquin, coming out of my bedroom. I asked him what he was doing in there, kind of laughing at him, not too concerned because we trusted him, and he said he was looking for a bathroom. All right. I just thought the kid was a little tonto. That's all. The next day, my wife realized $300 in cash was missing from her purse. Oh. We tore the house apart looking for it and couldn't find it anywhere. Then it hit me. The only person we saw coming out of our bedroom was little Joaquin.
3: He's not so little.
2: Right? Mm-hmm. The more we talked about it, the more convinced we became that he took the money. My wife is pissed, Brown Bag. I guess he wasn't so tonto after all. And she wants to tell the mom off and the whole family off, but our kids are friends. So here's where we need help. Right after Mexico won, and before we realized the money was missing, I was so excited because El Tri won. And I said, everyone has to come back next Thursday so they can win again. Now I'm supposed to have them over while we think this kid stole from us. I don't want to accuse this little mocoso without proof, but I also don't want someone I don't trust back in my house and feel like I need to watch them like a hawk or else stuff will go missing. Brown Bag, do I tell my homie his son stole from me? And has anyone ever had to tell a friend or family member their kid was stealing? Let me know.
4: Damn.
2: It's tough.
3: $300?
2: That's a lot of money.
3: Fool, you really think, like, you saw him coming out of the bedroom, and you're going to really believe him that, oh, I was looking for the restroom?
4: Yeah, that happens.
3: Yeah. No, yeah, okay, I get it. You're, like, at a stranger's house.
4: Yeah.
3: But you open the door, and you're like, oh, this is not the restroom. You close it right away. You don't go in.
2: Well, sometimes there's, like, a master bedroom.
3: Yeah, but you don't go into that one. That's just out of respect.
4: He's a little kid. He doesn't
3: care. He's not little.
4: He doesn't care.
3: He's 14.
5: Oh,
3: ya está viejo. He knows.
5: Es un ratero.
3: He comes with me.
4: No, he doesn't care. He's a little kid. He's
3: not
4: in.
3: A little kid.
5: A little kid. That's
4: he's 14.
3: This fool already went through puberty. He knows the it right depends. And wrong.
2: There's variations. Like, my son is going to be 13. To me, I still look at him like a little kid.
4: Yeah.
2: You know what I'm saying?
5: Yes.
2: Like, next year, he's probably going to be a little taller, but I don't know. He's not, like, super, like, one of those, like.
5: At 13, did you know when something didn't belong to you?
2: For sure.
5: Okay.
2: Yeah.
3: Exactly.
5: $300.
2: No, I'm not saying that it's okay or he doesn't know any better. I'm saying that you can look at a kid and the guy, Carlos, he didn't think too much of it.
4: Yeah.
2: Like, he didn't want to, like, think right away, oh, he's doing bad. Like, you know what I'm saying? If you've seen an adult in your room, like, hey, homie, what the hell are you doing in my room?
4: Yeah.
2: If you think it's a little kid, you're just like, oh.
3: Exactly. It's not a little kid. Like, it's, you know, 18 years old.
2: But he took that for granted because meanwhile, the little kid's like, he probably smoked cigarettes in his off time, you know?
5: Well, that's because being a kleptomaniac doesn't have an age of beginnings.
2: True. It can start from, you know.
5: I was stealing hot Cheeto bags when I was like six or seven.
2: When you were
3: what?
5: I wanted to say 6 and 7 at the same time, guys. Relax.
3: That's crazy.
2: So you were stealing hot Cheetos at 6?
5: Uh-huh. And the first time I got caught was at El Saltarín right there in front of the church. El Saltarín in San Fernando. And I got caught.
2: Damn.
5: The store was about 200 square feet. That's probably why I got caught.
3: Oh, it's tiny.
2: I can see you.
5: Yes.
2: Every angle I can see you.
5: Yes.
2: So all I'm saying is that he didn't think too much of it, but he took that for, like, granted. You know what I'm saying?
3: Yeah.
2: It's like, okay. But yeah, no, this kid, like, stealing $300, he's going to steal again.
5: That's what I'm saying. $300 is not like, oh, I just stumbled upon this up in this room, in this bathroom.
2: No, he
5: you
2: went
5: were
2: in there
5: searching.
2: Looking.
5: And I was buscando.
4: You're not thinking that when you see a kid walk out of your room. You're not thinking, like, hey, like, this kid is stealing something from
5: but
4: my room.
5: But he's not a kid, though.
3: He's not a kid. He's a freaking teenager.
4: Andrew, you walk into the wrong room all the time. You probably walk around.
3: Okay, I don't go inside people's houses and look at what's a bedroom. Let me go inside. Let me go into this person looking through her purse and get money.
4: Angie,
3: that's literally
4: you,
3: what this fool did.
4: You go to my house, you're not gonna know where the restroom's at, right?
3: Yeah, and I'm gonna open the door, close it. Oh, it's not the restroom. I'm not gonna be going inside and
5: doing how about you just ask?
4: It's a little kid. A little kid's not an ass.
3: He's not little.
4: Yes, he's 14. That is a child. That's a child.
3: That's a teen.
4: 2 years old.
3: That's a teen.
4: You're not thinking about like
3: right and wrong.
2: It depends what kind of 14-year-old. That's what I'm saying. It's like, again,
5: what's your upbringing?
2: That's what I'm saying. If the kid is wearing a sali, what the hell were you doing in my room?
5: If you're wearing a sali, andas mal. Yeah. Andas en malos pasos. Like,
2: what the hell are you doing in my room? For real. Get the hell out of there.
5: Nah, if you're wearing a sali, if you're wearing a chapu who's man on your shirt, exactly. Let me tell you, buddy, you're going down the wrong path.
2: That's what I'm saying. But if the kid is 14 wearing a Pokemon shirt, you're like, oh, he's lost.
4: Yeah.
2: You know what I'm saying?
5: Yeah. Like, pobrecito.
2: Yeah, exactly. Oh, a little tonto. You know?
5: Véngase para acá, mi tontito.
2: Yeah, that was my point.
5: Mijo, the party's out there.
2: Yeah.
5: La fiesta está allá.
2: You're lost. You're looking for the nachos. That's over there.
5: That's what my mom used to be like. No se meta. When there's people at the house, don't be in the rooms. La fiesta está afuera.
2: True.
5: ¿Qué andan haciendo?
2: Because you don't want people in your house like that all up in
4: there. Yeah, but a little kid's looking for the restroom, he's like, that's fine.
2: What shirt is he
5: that's
2: wearing?
5: That's not a child.
2: We got to profile him.
4: It's anybody. If a kid, an adult, anybody's like, oh, I'm just looking for the restroom. You're going to be like, you're not thinking, okay, in my house.
3: Greg, so have you been to strangers' house and you're looking for the restroom? Should you go inside people's rooms?
4: Yes,
3: bedrooms? You go through their purses and get cash?
4: No, we're talking about the whole restroom situation here. I've walked into people's houses and I'm like, this is the bedroom. Is there a restroom in here? I'm going to use the restroom.
3: Why are you going to use that personal
2: restroom? No, I get it. Yeah. But I mean, I think the main thing is like now they have to tell the homie that his son is stealing.
3: They think that they pretty much know,
2: but they don't know for sure because they don't have proof. They don't have a ring camera or nothing like that.
3: A big coincidence.
2: Exactly. Mm-hmm. And then now they're like, okay, damn, like they're supposed to come over. What are we going to do?
5: That is an awkward conversation.
3: It is.
2: Yeah.
4: Set him up.
5: Set him up again.
2: Oh, a sting operation?
5: Damn, Chris Hansen style?
2: what are you gonna do with that?
5: Take a seat right there, buddy. Take a seat right there. You just put $100 on a string, fool, and just like,
3: you're dumb. Oh man, that's
4: how Carlos said.
2: But yeah, no, it's, like I said, it's such an awkward thing. I don't even know where I would start. Like,
4: yes,
2: you know, I don't know. I feel like I either just straight out say it, like, your kid's a thief.
3: Damn, no.
5: Well, you know what? I would tell my homie, has your child made any questionable purchases in the last 24 hours?
2: Does he have a new sweatsuit?
5: Did he just get a new Asali sweatsuit?
3: Oh, my God.
2: That's around the price that they cost, tops and bottoms, you know? So that's a suspicious number.
4: It's like, Vic, I come up to you. Hey, I think Little Vic stole $300 off of me.
2: Was it in Pokemon cards or was
4: no actual cash? 300. Mm. I know, and I saw him.
5: I wouldn't believe it from.
2: I wouldn't really believe it from Little Vic.
4: Wow.
2: I would say you're a liar, Greg.
4: He has a new occupant.
2: Watch your damn mouth. Yeah, and then we would have to throw down or something. But like, but because it's very sensitive.
3: It is.
2: It's like, damn, you're telling me my son stole.
5: Is it klepto?
2: When the whole time it was Jose. You know what I'm saying?
4: Jose tried to gamble.
2: It was Jose down bad with the bookie.
5: No, Jose's like, Little Vic, go into that room. I left $300 in there.
2: So it was Little Vic technically.
4: It was a setup.
5: Yeah, he set him up.
2: All right. Andrew in Alhambra on line 6.
6: Hey, what's going on, guys?
2: What's up, Andrew? So how would you help Carlos here who got money stolen from him from his homie son?
5: CeeLo?
6: I would just confront him straight up, confront everybody, actually, and then, because that's what happened to us. We had money stolen from us, and we just showed him how big of a serious situation it was, because not only did we have money missing, but we had guns around the house, so it became a bigger issue.
4: That's scary, yeah.
2: Damn. And how did that go? Like, did the kid, like, he snuck into the room, no one was looking, or how did that work?
6: Yeah, it was one of those where he just went around the whole house. I mean, he was 8 years old, not like 14.
3: Oh, he was 8?
6: Like, yeah, it was a little 8-year-old kid.
2: Bruh.
6: And he was just going around, and he somehow found most of our stashes, not all our stashes, but once we brought it to awareness to everybody, it was one of those where it's like, yeah, he realized it was a big deal. So once we told him and everything about the money and the guns and everything, he kind of fessed up and was like, hey, you know what? It was me. I'm sorry. I don't want to get in trouble. So I feel like he should just tell everybody straight out, like, hey, this is what happened. I'm missing money. What do we do from here?
2: Wow.
3: So you would wait until like the next game and be like, hey, everyone, just so you know.
2: Now that you're here. No Mexico game.
6: Yeah, like,
3: but wouldn't it get awkward? Like,
6: it was awkward, but it had to be proven. I mean, because $800 nowadays.
3: Yeah, but I'm thinking like right now, like this one at least, it's like going to be in the middle of the game. You're going to ruin the vibes.
2: True.
6: I mean, there's going to be other games, but still, $300, that's gas money. That's two Dodger tickets right there.
2: Two Dodger tickets?
4: Oh, yeah.
5: That's some money, dude.
3: It is. Yeah, $300.
6: And, I mean, I know it's going to, it might hurt the friendship, the value, everybody, but, I mean, that was the devil. You want the kid to grow up stealing the whole time, or what?
2: Heck no. All right, thanks, Andrew. All right, we're going to go to V in Anaheim on line 9.
7: Hi, Rhonda. Good morning.
2: What's up, V? We're trying to help Carlos. Carlos' homie's son, Joaquin, stole $300 from his room, and now he wants to know, how does he tell him? They're supposed to come over this week to watch the Mexico game, mm-hmm. but he doesn't know what to do, what to say. What do you say?
7: Okay, so I had that happen to me. It was actually my niece, brother's daughter. Yes.
2: Wow.
7: And so I realized that some money, she would come over a lot because obviously she's my brother's daughter. Mm-hmm. So I started noticing like little cash here and there. I have a side business, so I just only take cash. And so I was putting it away, saving it up, you know, for just anything. And slowly I started seeing it go missing, and I thought, oh, maybe I'm overspending and not realizing it, until finally $500 went down to $20, and I was just like, okay, I would remember a $400 purchase, you know? So then I couldn't put two and two together, because there's one close friend of mine that comes over a lot at the same time my niece does, so I didn't have actual proof, and it's an awkward conversation to have with the brothers, so I got a safe. And I got it. Before I could install it, I went to work. She came over for the weekend. I decided, I don't know, something told me, let me leave work early. Let's go have some dinner. And I left work early. I didn't tell her. And I literally flat out caught her trying to break into my safe with a knife.
4: Oh, wow.
2: Oh, oh my God.
5: How old is your niece?
7: She was 13.
5: Fight her.
2: 13.
5: Fire her immediately.
2: Wow.
4: What did she say when you caught her?
2: She was looking for the bathroom?
3: I slipped.
7: No, so the
5: I thought this was a microwave.
2: I was trying to break into the microwave. I wanted a hot pocket.
3: Well,
7: I opened the door, and she was just on my bed, literally with a knife, trying to pick at the, I'm guessing, where you put the key. I don't even know.
4: Yeah.
7: And then she tried to hide it under the blanket.
3: Oh, my God.
7: And this
3: God.
7: Is a pretty, like, hefty, heavy safe, you know?
4: Yeah.
7: And so I literally was just like, okay. And then I just walked out, and I called my brother, and I was just like, listen, I don't know how to say this, but I just caught her red-handed. I have a feeling, but now I know for sure. And then, yeah, it just...
5: You're lucky she didn't go into victim mode, you know?
3: Yeah, like right? Start crying.
7: Or she
5: me
7: did
5: voy
7: call
5: a matar.
7: She called her mom. She did call her mom and crying, saying to come pick her up because she was scared.
3: Oh, what? Yeah.
2: Scared. Wasn't scared when she was stealing.
5: So, but, yeah, victim.
2: But it was a little easier for you because you actually caught her red-handed. Like, they didn't catch little Joaquin red-handed, unfortunately.
7: Yeah. So, I guess my advice is, if you don't want to have that awkward conversation because you really don't have the proof, either get a safe and actually install it or lock the door where your room is.
4: Yeah.
2: Ah, okay.
3: Oh, you're right.
4: Had all these ones.
7: Yeah. They can't really say, why is your door locked? Well, it's my room. What do you mean, you know?
3: Yeah, true.
2: That's crazy. So, apparently, there's a lot of thieves around. This is like a pretty common story.
4: Yeah. Enjoy the party and then ask, right?
2: Yeah. Enjoy the party. Nah, I'm not. Yeah. I don't think I could let him back in the crib.
5: Somebody stole my coquita from the fridge here, and I want to know.
4: Oh,
2: what?
5: Hamona.
2: What?
5: Somebody stole my little mini coquita that I had left here last week, and it's gone, dog.
4: Bro, you leave something in that fridge, and it's gone in an hour. Come on now.
5: It's only us here, dog.
4: That's what I'm saying.
2: This early. Yeah.
5: But it's only us here. So who is it?
2: I mean.
3: Well, somebody.
2: I was looking for the bathroom.
5: You were looking for the bathroom in the fridge?
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3: 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Oh, she's a gold digger. 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
6: 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Crash in South LA on the 110 North River Vernon, causing slow from Gage Avenue. And Watford stole Bigwig and Claremont on the 10 Eastbound for Indian Hill Boulevard.
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12: 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Hello, studios.
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14: 29?
12: Look at this studious fool.
15: For thousands and thousands of years, people have wondered why the chicken crossed the road and didn't fly over it.
16: I never even thought about
15: You've
16: that.
15: You've never thought about that?
16: No, not about the flying. I forgot the flying.
15: Oh, my God. Well, it's because, honestly, chickens can't fly, dog.
17: I know.
16: They
15: chickens,
16: can.
15: Chickens kind of flap.
17: They jump.
15: And they jump, but they flap, but they don't really have the wings
16: heavy,
15: to be able to go, you know?
17: They're just for show, huh?
15: But actually, they're just for show. And I actually have the exact amount of time that they can be in the air.
16: For real?
15: You guys want to guess real quick?
16: 30 seconds.
17: Mm. That's long. It's like, I would say like 2.7
15: seconds. Yeah, 2.7
17: seconds.
15: 5 seconds. 5 seconds. The actual time a chicken or a rooster can be in the air is 10 to 15 seconds. Guys.
16: No way. Oh.
15: Yes.
17: With no.
15: Yes. This is how long birds can actually be in the air. Some of them stay there for days, weeks, months. All right. The eagle can be up there for 2 to 4 hours without landing.
17: Alright. The eagle.
15: Crows can be up there for 6 hours without landing.
17: Alright.
18: Damn.
17: That's a long time.
15: Yeah. Ducks can be up there for 10 to 15. 10 to 15 hours, dog.
16: I believe
15: ducks.
16: It.
17: Ducks? Really?
15: You never gone duck hunting? You never played Mario Brothers?
17: Yeah, I played the game.
15: Yeah, they fly, dog. Yeah.
16: They migrate.
17: But they also chill in the water for a while. They can do whatever they want.
15: Ducks can fly for 10 to 15 hours. Who would have thought? Bartel Godwits.
16: I don't know what those are.
15: Look it up. They're beautiful. 11 days without touching the ground.
17: What?
15: 11 days without touching the ground.
17: So when when you say that, that means like not even like...
15: They don't land.
17: Like on a tree.
15: They don't land.
17: Like a telephone pole.
15: They do not land. Just, 11 days in the air.
17: What's the point?
16: That's crazy. How do they sleep?
15: These are called swifts. Up to 10 months in the air. They're beautiful birds.
17: These are birds you've never seen in California.
16: Yeah.
17: Wow.
15: Because they're in the sky, dude. Hello. Come on, man. Think about it.
17: So that's cool. So that means they could fly to like Australia if they wanted to.
15: Frigate birds.
17: Let's go.
16: Say it again. Say it again.
17: He did it.
15: Frigate birds. 2 months in the air without actually ever landing, dog.
16: Wow.
15: And albatross.
9: That's an eagle.
15: 2 months or years.
17: No way.
15: Months or years.
16: Where
15: months
16: are you getting this info from?
15: From the interwebs, dog. And me on a sick one, 4 days. I don't come down. I stay high as hell, dog. Stay studious, fool.
12: Hella studious. Look at this studious ass fool.

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0: Peritos de Let's Go Down, good morning and welcome to Brown Bag Mornings. It's your boy Concrete.
1: Yeah. Woo!
0: We got morning. Vic.
2: Woo!
0: We got Angie.
3: King.
0: We got Greg C.
1: Good morning.
0: And Letty is still vacationing, living life.
1: Yeah.
0: Living life in Guanajuato, Mexico. Hopefully she comes back soon and hopefully she's back tomorrow.
3: Yeah, tomorrow.
2: Yeah.
0: Because Angie misses her, dog. Yeah.
2: She's
0: crashing out. She cries every day.
2: She trashed the studio.
0: She trashed the studio.
2: She's throwing papers everywhere.
0: Yeah. She slept in Letty's parking space.
2: Mm-hmm. She said, don't you dare stand where she stood.
0: She was smelling her seat earlier. It was crazy. You're out of control. You're out of control, Angie. This is getting out of control, dude. No, we need to get into them. Don't you know I'm loco?
4: What's up? This is B-Real from Cypress Hill. Where are you from, Ese? Don't you know I'm local?
0: L.A. is dead, dog. That's what the world is saying. L.A. is completely dead. It has to be one of the deadest cities in the world, studies find. Oh, yeah, the homies over there at Gensler City Poll say that L.A. is the 11th coolest, deadest city.
3: Wait, like L.A. as in all, like the whole
0: as
3: L.A.?
0: As in downtown L.A. The deeps in L.A.
3: Like,
0: that little section. Okay. Well, it's not that little. But apparently it's dead, guys. And it's the 20th worldwide, guys.
1: Oh, damn.
5: Wow. I believe it.
0: Why?
5: I don't like going to downtown L.A. It's so complicated. Parking's complicated. Getting into somewhere is complicated. Like, if you go into clubs over there, it's like, oh, my God, it's a hassle.
0: Well, I was clubbing in downtown L.A. The year was 1994, guys. No, honestly, I feel you, though. I don't like the $40 parking.
5: It's cheaper now.
0: Is it?
5: It's cheap because they're trying to get you there. Yeah. So like, they're trying to get you to go to downtown. So
2: 10, 20 bucks.
5: The parking's cheaper, but the drinks are even like more expensive now, too.
3: Damn.
5: So it's like $40 for drinks. Yeah. So it's expensive to go to downtown.
2: But you know where they get you is when they bust your window and break into your car.
5: That's
0: well, actually, that's what happened to my dad in downtown L.A. My dad was going to the Santiali's, and he pulled up to one of those parking structures, and a guy in a vest pulled up, and he was like, I'll park the car for you, oiga. And my dad, ahí le va la llave, le dio las llaves. My dad came back, and he was like, ¿Dónde está mi carro? He's like, ¿Cuál carro? The dude was like, había un muchacho, there was a guy in the vest right here. He's like, aquí no tenemos vest. My dad literally gave up the keys to his Honda Accord, dog, literally.
2: Bro, I believe
0: it. He robbed his car, and my dad's not blind.
5: And I love the Santiali too. Like you get,
0: I love the Santiali.
5: You get some good deals, but the prices sometimes you could just get them at a regular store for that price.
3: Really?
0: The Santiali be getting a lot of control, dog.
2: Yeah, they're trying to charge me $50 for a shirt,
5: and it's like I could get that at the normal retail store for the same price.
2: Yeah,
5: so it's like all right,
2: and
5: like,
2: it's not bootleg.
5: Yeah,
0: and those downtown hot dogs are getting expensive.
2: $10.
5: Yeah,
0: $10.
3: $10
0: glizzies, dog. When I can go to 7-Eleven and get it 2 for $4.
2: Yeah, not to keep piling on downtown LA, but Con, you've been to many downtowns, right?
0: Yes.
2: They're a lot nicer.
0: It's LA's is one of the worst downtowns that I've ever been to in the whole country.
2: If you've been to Manhattan, if you've been to Chicago downtown, like you're just like, damn.
5: Yeah.
2: Why is downtown LA like that?
5: But we love it.
0: But
3: wow,
0: I have an idea.
5: Who was it?
0: I have an idea.
2: Is that an idea ringing?
5: Who was it? That was Con.
2: That was an idea.
0: It was an idea. My next idea is for Angie to get into chismation for all.
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3: Hi, LeBron. LeBron James should have stayed quiet with this one, you guys. So he was talking about how if he was single or not in a relationship, he wouldn't be able to date a stay-at-home mom. Listen.
8: Personally, me today, if I was not in a relationship today, I could not have a stay-at-home woman. Like for me, who I am at 40 and what I got going on, just coming home and just seeing somebody just sitting on the couch every day, just sitting there, just chilling. Like, that wouldn't float for me.
3: Mind you, this man is married to Savannah since 2013. Yeah.
0: And isn't she a stay-at-home mom?
2: I don't know where she works.
0: What does accounting?
2: That's what I'm saying. I don't know.
0: What, she does accounting at Ross? She's a stay-at-home mom, dude.
2: Right?
3: Lot of people were thinking, like, did LeBron just, like, throw shades at his own wife?
0: Right?
3: But, no, apparently, like, I Googled Savannah, and her title is, Savannah is an entrepreneur, philanthropist, a fashion icon who launched various business ventures over the years.
0: A fashion icon, though?
5: A media personality.
2: Oh, and she has a podcast now. But that's recent.
3: Actually, you know what? She does have a couple of businesses. Like, she has Reframe Beauty. She's got which is a beauty skincare brand, right? Mm-hmm. She's got Let It Break, which is a personal development platform.
2: Okay, nice.
3: And wow. membership community. She's got the podcast. She has a YouTube where she creates content with her daughter.
2: Nice.
3: She vlogs.
0: Well,
2: so she's very busy.
0: LeBron.
3: Yeah.
0: I couldn't dislike you anymore, buddy. Because honestly, I'm going to defend stay-at-home moms. Stay-at-home moms do a lot of work. My wife is a stay-at-home mom. She homeschools my boys.
5: That's the whole job.
0: She takes care of the crib.
3: Cleans the laundry.
0: She does a lot, man. It is a lot of work. It is a lot of work. And I'm pretty sure it's a lot different for LeBron when you're possibly close to a billionaire and you have people probably that help you with your kids and help you with cleaning and help you with doing, this, that, and the third. You know what I'm saying? So it's probably a little bit different for him because he does probably have a lot of help.
3: Mm-hmm. Yeah,
0: you know what I'm saying?
3: The maids.
0: So I can see why maybe for him seeing a girlfriend or a wife, you know what I'm saying, just being at home, it'd be different because I'm paying for everything else.
5: Yeah. All his kids older too?
2: They are.
5: His
0: kids are a lot older.
2: Well, one of them is still like probably middle school age.
0: Yeah.
2: The daughter. But also, I mean, I guess I guess he's never came home and she's been on the couch. She's just doing sit-ups till he gets back home.
0: Yeah.
2: Because he's like, I could never see my woman just being on the couch when I get home. I'm like,
3: yeah, I think he was thinking of like a bum.
0: I want a baddie at home. You feel me now? Take care of the kids.
2: She could be on the couch, right?
0: I don't give a damn.
3: Yeah, that's what I'm thinking. I'm like, maybe he was describing like a bum. Like you get home and she's just like in sweatpants,
2: yeah,
3: bun, things like that.
2: I think that's what he meant. Yeah, I think that's what he meant. I don't think he communicated it like how he wanted to, because it's like, okay, like we all just assumed that she was a stay-at-home mom.
3: I know, all of you guys did. That's what I'm telling you. The internet thought so, too.
0: Because nobody knows what's going on with Savannah. Savannah
3: James. She has her podcast.
0: But let me tell you, dude, and that's why Kobe's the greatest. Because Kobe... Because Kobe would never talk about stay-at-home moms like this. Kobe, you're the GOAT. We love you, brother. Come back. All right. Please.
3: All right. That's it for information. 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I'm Angie from Brownback Mornings on Power 106.
2: All right. And Greg, you have scrolling coming
5: up. Yes, I do. Too Short, Shake That Monkey is about to teach your kids the ABCs.
2: All right. And more. More Brownback Mornings after this.
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9: 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Extra lanes on the 5 and the 101. Crash in Long Beach is on the shoulder, 91 West of past the 710, but it's still from Atlantic Avenue. And got debris in Glendora, 210 East of 57. 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

0: as fuck.
1: What? Whoa. I heard
0: every
1: that.
0: Every time we play that intro, I'm like, oh.
1: All right, I'm Manchi coming for covering for Lefty. But right now, you guys, let's get petty, okay? So Brooklyn Beckham, if you guys don't know who this fool is, he's pretty much David Beckham's son, right?
2: Oh, it's a guy.
1: Yeah, it's a guy.
2: Brooklyn. Would have thought a woman, but it's a guy.
1: No, it's a guy. It's their son, right?
0: It's a man.
1: Now, if you guys don't remember, Brooklyn has been feuding with his family, like, for the past, I don't know.
2: A long time.
1: Yeah, for a while. Like, they don't get along. He's actually blocked them on social media.
3: Mm-hmm. I hate you guys. You guys give me all this money, fame, and
1: well,
3: fortune.
1: Remember, he was saying, like, oh, my God, my mom hijacked my first wedding dance.
3: Yeah, let me have my first dance at my wedding that you guys paid for.
2: It's been a while since, like, they've liked each other or something like that.
1: Yeah, I'm telling you. He's blocked them on social media. He has nothing to do with them, right? But this fool is taking advantage of this, okay? Because he actually collabed with DoorDash to take shots at his family drama. Listen.
4: You're probably wondering why I'm watching the FIFA World Cup 2026 from home. It's a long story.
1: So it sounds really short, but if you guys look at the video, which is up on Brownback Mornings 106, right? The video ends with, like, he's holding some World Cup tickets, and it says, it's complicated, more soon. He's just being petty.
2: So, like, he's talking about his dad, basically.
1: Yeah, because, like, it's pretty much, you would think that I'm at the World Cup, because right now, David Beckham, the dad, he's actually watching the World Cup.
2: Did his dad ever make it to the World Cup?
3: He's so demonstrated.
0: What?
3: Yes. Come on, bro.
1: Even all
0: day laughing. That's so ridiculous.
2: I never heard a headline like that.
3: What do you mean?
2: I never heard
3: one of the greatest
0: David
3: soccer
0: Beckham,
3: players.
0: Did he ever make it to the World Cup?
2: One of the greatest is crazy statement to say.
3: He's literally one of the greatest players
0: to ever play.
2: Over Messi and Ronaldo?
3: Yes, bro. He's up there.
0: It's not about over.
3: He was a different era, though.
2: I would have thought Chicharito was better than Beckham.
0: Oh, my.
3: Come on, dog.
2: Swear to God. I never respect
3: Chicharito. He couldn't bend it like Beckham, dog.
2: I've never heard the headline of Beckham being at the World Cup.
3: Have you ever heard
0: what?
3: Have you ever heard of a Chicharito movie?
2: I've heard of Chicharito a lot.
3: Have you heard of a movie? There's a movie called Bend It Like Beckham.
1: Yeah, true.
2: Never even heard of that.
3: It was huge.
0: He just got a star on the Hollywood Walk of Fame.
1: He did.
2: Did it go straight to Redbox or something? Or,
1: like, no.
2: I never heard of that movie.
0: It actually did make it on Redbox.
3: It was on Redbox, okay?
0: I don't know if it was. But yes, he made it to the World Cup.
2: What the hell, Greg? So he's more of a Hollywood star than a soccer player, then.
0: He's never made a movie in his life, but he has a Hollywood star.
1: Greg is just being petty, too.
0: No, I mean, if you got one, I should get one for Glica, then.
3: It was a great performance. It was a great performance.
0: I don't know what his son is doing.
3: This kid sucks, dude. He sucks 100%. He's entitled for even thinking he belongs at the World Cup. What did he do to be at the World Cup besides have the last name Beckham?
1: That
3: he didn't do anything. I'm not at the World Cup because my daddy didn't buy him for me this year. Shut up,
1: bro.
3: You suck.
1: Well, he has family drama.
0: And he could have bought them himself, right?
3: He could have bought those tickets himself.
0: The first mistake was two British parents naming their kid Brooklyn.
3: Yeah.
1: David and Victoria.
0: Named them Brooklyn. Is there Brooklyn in England or something or what?
3: Not at all.
1: I don't know.
0: See?
1: No. New York. Yeah.
0: But Biggie would be so upset.
3: I know. They should have called them London.
0: London.
3: London.
1: Oh, my London. God.
3: Yeah, no, this kid sucks, dude.
0: Yeah, his name should be Fish and Chips. Little pescado
1: okay,
0: right there.
1: Okay, well, I thought he was being petty.
0: He is being petty.
3: Yeah.
0: He's a loser.
3: But he sucks, too.
0: Dude, if David Beckham was my dad, I'd be like, ¿Pa dónde vamos, pa? What do you need me to do, Dad?
3: He's over here like, can you believe he didn't buy me tickets for the World
1: he
3: Cup?
1: He didn't say that. He said it's complicated more soon.
3: He could have bought them. It's not that complicated.
0: And what guy?
3: Honestly, if he wanted to.
1: He's getting a bag.
0: Okay.
1: Like, yeah.
3: Based off of his last name, not his first.
1: From his family drama, okay?
3: Yes.
0: And also, what guy says it's complicated?
1: Him.
3: Yeah. It's complicated, you guys. Dude,
0: it's
3: not only that, his mom is a Spice Girl. Like, yeah, this Victoria. Dude is complaining about life. Oh, my parents are toxic. Shut up.
2: They probably are.
3: You're royalty.
0: Your dad's David Beckham.
2: Uh-huh.
0: World Cup player.
2: He never won, but okay.
0: Oh my God.
1: Who's more petty, Brooklyn or Greg?
3: That's why I can't think of who. You and Brooklyn Beckham need to link up.
2: I would have never thought like David Beckham World Cup. That's not what I'm thinking. I'm thinking like Messi, Ronaldo, what's Ochoa. Like I'm thinking those players. I don't think David Beckham's up there.
0: Ochoa's not even close.
2: I would think like David Beckham's at the bottom of the list.
3: Respectfully. David Beckham.
2: Nah, I would think David Beckham's better off just being good looking, if anything. That's it. Like, that's all you're going for.
1: So you think David Beckham's good looking?
2: Yeah, he's a good looking guy. That's why he's...

0: new job.
1: Raquel.
2: Who's that?
0: Miss Rachel?
2: That's how I feel about you saying about David Beckham right now.
0: No, never disrespect Miss Rachel like that.
1: No, for real.
0: Miss Rachel, she makes a lot of kids songs on YouTube, you know, she makes like the ABC songs.
3: She's no Barney, but.
0: She's not Barney, but she sings the songs for the kids and
1: never
0: the kids love them.
1: Never heard of her.
0: No. You know what?
1: That's exactly how we felt when you were talking about David Beckham, fool.
0: Well, yeah.
3: Okay, all right.
2: So she's not Mr. Rogers, but whatever.
0: Well, there's this guy going viral by the name of Richard Raquan.
1: What?
0: Raquan.
2: It's Raekwon, dog.
0: No, it's not Raekwon. It's Raquan. And he makes children music just like how Miss Rachel does. But okay. He does like the ABCs and he's making it with a little twist with a hip-hop instrumental in the back. He did Shake That Monkey.
1: No way.

0: I like it.
1: I like it.
2: Okay, I like
0: it. It's very catchy.
2: I like it because this is like essentially like kids bop.
3: Yeah.
0: Kids bop. Oh, yeah.
2: But I hate it when the kids would rap the song. It sucks.
0: But he's not. The kids are not rapping here.
2: No, that's what I'm saying. Yeah. So it's better. It's better. It's better than Kid
1: Bop. I like
2: Bop
1: that.
2: Because I like his voice.
1: I like the fact that he's wearing the overalls, the pink shirt, the pink do-rag. That's the vibe.
3: He's supposed to look like Miss Rachel right here.
1: That's the vibe.
0: Oh, so he's dressed like Miss Rachel.
3: He's dressed like Miss Rachel.
2: What's his name? Mr. Raekwon.
1: Mr. Raekwon.
3: Yeah. Listen to this bartender remix as well.

0: That's out of here.
1: Yeah, I like it. I like it.
2: He stole two things, but made it his own.
1: Yes. Let's get into some weather.
0: Let's go.
3: And now, the weather.
4: Hell no, dog.
3: With Concrete Storm.
0: But it is going down for the weather Wednesday, June 17th. It may be a little overcast, but don't worry because that's going to burn out. First, we swing treat-or-treat to the city of Tarzana. I couldn't swing a better rhyme other than Roxana. 81 degrees and 61 degrees at night. Bear with me here, folks. Next, I look for Groovus in the city of Maywood. I used to battle fools in a crew called Play School.
5: 79 and 63 degrees.
0: Now we keep it gangsta in the city of Cyprus. I wonder how OGs throw gang signs with arthritis. 77 degrees and 63 degrees at night. Now we go to the hot ass city of Mojave. Hotter than eating.
6: What?
0: Let me get this off my chest.
2: Go ahead.
0: What do you think rhymes with Mojave?
2: Wasabi?
0: Hey! There you go. 95 degrees and 7 degrees at night. But it's going to be pretty warm, so stay cool, stay hydrated. Drink some frescas, drink some refreshers.
1: And water.
0: Tarzana, you're going to be 81 and 61 degrees at night. Maywood, 79 and 60 degrees at night. 77 at Cyprus and 63 degrees at night. And Mojave, you're going to be 95 and 70 degrees at night. That's the weather. 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
1: You need a homie or need some help?
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1: We need a line. I mean, phone line. We got you for the homie helpline.
3: Valerie needs our help.
4: Valerie
3: hit us up and said, "Hey, Brown Bag, I'm Valerie, and I need your help because my mom has me wondering if my papacito is actually a daddy."
4: Oh, my God.
5: Daddy?
3: She said, "We've been together since December, and from day one, he was very clear about two things. He doesn't have kids, and he doesn't want kids."
5: I said.
3: That worked perfectly for me because I don't want children either, end of story, or so I thought. Lately, my mom has been pointing out things I can't unsee. First red flag, every single Sunday, this man disappears. And I mean every Sunday, like clockwork. He'll be unavailable for hours, barely answers his phone, and always has some vague excuse about being busy.
4: Well, that's weird.
3: No details, no explanation, just gone. My mom keeps asking me what grown man has a standing commitment every week that his girlfriend can't know about. Then Father's Day rolls around, and surprise, surprise, he's unavailable this Sunday too. When I asked what he's doing for Father's Day, he said, "Got some stuff to take care of. That's it." No explanation. Here's what makes it even weirder. His father passed away when he was young, so it's not like he's spending Father's Day with his own dad.
6: Oh, wow. Mm. Oh, A few months ago, his dad's with Jesus.
3: A few months ago, we were hanging out when his phone rang. He looked at the screen, immediately got up, walked into another room, and took the call in private.
4: Oh, that's so weird.
3: When he came back, I asked who it was, and he said it was his nephew. Mm-hmm. At the time, I didn't think anything of it. Now my mom won't let it go. She keeps saying, "Valerie, what kind of uncle sneaks away to take a call from his nephew?
7: Es su hijo, no te haces.
4: No te hagas."
3: Yeah. The thing is, now I'm wondering if my mom is seeing red flags or reliving her own trauma. Because when I was younger, my dad cheated on my mom and ended up having a secret child with another woman.
5: Attaboy.
3: My half-brother. My mom didn't find out until much later, and it completely shattered her. The whole situation traumatized her. So now I'm wondering if she's connecting dots that I'm missing or if she's projecting what happened to her in her relationship. Because the truth is, the more she points things out, the harder they are to ignore. Why does he disappear every Sunday? Why is Father's Day another day he suddenly can't see me? Why was that phone call so secretive? And if he really doesn't have kids, why does this whole situation feel like I'm in the dark about something? My mom is convinced he's hiding a kid, just like my dad did. If my mom is right, then I've been dating a man who lied to me from the very beginning. Brown Bag, is my mom protecting me from a liar, or is she projecting her past trauma onto me?
5: You know what? I think Valerie's wrong.
3: About what?
5: Well,
3: what
5: because part? I used to do this to Nikki. I used to...
4: you go MIA?
5: I used to randomly disappear.
4: Because you're going to propose.
5: So listen. So when I had barely met her...
3: Yeah.
5: I definitely went to her house and I kind of stayed there. It was like a safe haven for me at the time.
4: Mm-hmm.
5: And I would just disappear randomly.
3: Okay.
5: But it was just to go to the bathroom at McDonald's because I was too embarrassed to blow up her bathroom.
3: Ah, okay. Wait, for hours at a time, though?
5: Oh, yeah.
6: Yeah. He's in what? For hours.
5: Yeah. I'm going to be honest. One time I sharted.
3: With her?
5: At her house.
3: At her house?
5: And I had no money, so I went to go steal some underwear at Ross.
4: Dude, you're making all this up.
3: No, this is too much
4: Bible,
3: to make
4: like
3: up.
4: For real.
3: No,
5: this is too,
3: I believe him.
5: This is
3: I believe
5: specific.
3: Him.
5: This is way too specific.
3: Specific.
5: This is too specific to be.
3: I bet you he'll tell us the cross streets of the Ross right now.
5: It's over there in Long Beach. The little diagonal something?
3: Los Coyotes?
5: Yeah, Los Coyotes. Yeah, Los Coyotes diagonal.
3: There's a Ross right there. Next to the Krispy Kreme, I think.
5: Yeah, so maybe this guy's hiding stuff like that. Maybe
3: so maybe he's a Sunday sharter.
5: Maybe he's a Sunday sharter. It happens. It happens to the best of us.
6: Every
5: guys.
6: Sunday?
4: Yeah,
3: every
4: that
3: Sunday
4: sucks.
3: He sharts his pants?
5: Look, I'm trying to help this guy out. He's a father, dog.
3: He's a father. He is the father.
4: Maybe he's going to propose. And he's planning something big.
5: What? Every Sunday?
6: On Sundays?
4: Yeah, like only the wedding planner or something.
3: Maybe he goes for a cruise every Sunday. Maybe his dad passed away on a Sunday. Maybe he hates Sundays. Maybe he's like Garfield to Mondays, but with Sundays, he's like, "Oh, I hate Sundays."
6: Is he a truck driver? Like, does he have to deliver on Sundays, and that's why he has to go visit his other family?
3: Nobody delivers on Sundays. What if he's a priest? What if he's a priest?
4: Then he would invite her to church.
5: No, priest.
3: He's gone on Sundays.
5: They have too many things going on.
3: What do you mean?
5: Well, because they got service every single day in the Catholic Church.
3: What if he's a Sunday priest? He just, every Sunday, he's like, you know what?
6: Priest.
3: And he's just
5: He just goes to church, collects the little basket of yamonos?
4: Yeah, but that would still be in the morning. Vic, you're, no.
3: No? I'm trying to find ways that he's...
4: She's involving the mom too much, though.
3: Like telling her everything?
4: Like, yeah.
5: I think the mom has trauma and she's projecting it on Valerie.
4: That's what that's what she's asking.
3: Yeah, that's what it's about.
6: That's what it's about.
5: Are you guys here?
3: Welcome to Brown Bag Mornings.
5: Yeah. Are you guys even listening to the story, guys?
6: It's in the story.
4: Yeah.
3: Look at what you guys said. You took the computer. The computer.
5: I have a feeling the mom thinks this guy has a kid somewhere. Yeah.
4: She literally said, "Es su hijo, no te hagas."
5: Angie, please.
4: Now Valerie's asking, "Is my mom protecting me from a liar, or is she projecting her past trauma onto me?"
5: I don't know, man.
6: Is that what you feel like?
5: I have a feeling that this lady's husband cheated on her at some point and was hiding a kid somewhere.
4: Let's see.
3: Well.
5: How would you hide a kid?
4: No, my dad cheated on my mom.
5: How would you? Let me ask you this, Vic. How do you hide your kid?
3: Which one?
5: The one that we met here. What's his name? Little Raul or something?
4: Little Vic.
3: Oh, my door's not going to work when I get home.
5: No. I know Little Vic.
3: Yeah.
5: Raul's the one we met last week here.
4: You have another child?
3: Shh. All right, I only see him on Sundays. How would I hide a kid? It wouldn't be.
5: I don't feel like it would be that hard.
4: Why would you hide a kid?
3: I don't feel like it would be that hard.
6: Why?
3: It wouldn't have to be like a specific thing, like
4: a deadbeat dad. Is that?
3: No, I'm not saying. No, like you go see him. You still go see him. I'm not saying. Yeah, to hide a kid is just.
4: That's
3: easy
4: what you're saying.
3: You just ignore him. No, I'm saying like to hide the fact
5: the
3: that you have
5: way.
3: A kid.
6: Oh my god!
5: And it saves you money.
4: So you're not
3: saves you money.
5: It saves you money if you just ignore the child.
4: Well, Greg, you tend to date girls with like with kids.
3: Yeah, how do they hide it?
6: They don't hide them.
4: It ever happened to you? Like they find out later on?
6: Well, I found out like a month later that a girl had a kid, but that's it. Like
4: And you never thought like, oh my god, this is something's going on?
6: I think she was just she was more embarrassed about it. If anything,
5: she was embarrassed about her kids.
6: Not embarrassed, but like,
5: you look like a little ugly, silver teeth.
6: I didn't mean it like that. Like
5: asking for hot Cheetos.
3: I bet she was a catch. How'd you dodge that?
6: Kind of just, I don't know. Like a lot of girls don't bring it up. Like they don't want to bring it up that they have kids.
4: Yeah, but I'm saying like you're in a relationship or you're getting to know them, and you don't ever think like, oh, like maybe they have a kid or anything like that.
6: No, ever.
3: Okay.
4: Like little red, not.
5: Didn't your mom think Marcus?
4: Oh, my. Yeah, but my mom asked him a lot of questions. Like, one of them was like, how is it that a 30 something year old man doesn't have kids at his age? And I'm like, Mom, your daughter is 34 right now and I don't have kids. She's like, yeah, but you're different.
5: What are you hiding, Angie?
4: She also asked him straight up, like, are you with Angie for papers? But that's my mom.
5: He's illegal? Marcus is illegal, dog?
3: No way.
4: He's not.
3: His name is Marcus. Sure? How is he illegal?
5: If I was hiding my illegalities, I would change my name, too.
3: Just from Marcos to Marcus?
5: My name's not Christian. It's Christian.
4: Okay, but we're helping Valerie.
3: Yes, we are. But I will say, I dealt with a girl in the past, and she never had her kids on the weekend. Like, the baby daddy would take them on the weekend. The only reason I knew, and she was always out every weekend, the only reason I knew that she had kids was because she told me. Like, she didn't post them or anything.
4: So before you even started talking to
5: her? Well, sometimes because, you know, people try to, like, you know, they don't like to bring their kids into the relationship so early.
3: Yeah.
6: That's what it is.
3: And she was never going to, like, that. It was never that vibe. But she just told me because it was more like, oh, yeah, I have kids, too. But, like, they're always with their dad on the weekend.
5: Yeah.
3: You know, but if she would have never told me, I would have never known. Because she doesn't post them or anything. She doesn't really talk about them like that. Like, it's
6: that's
3: just
6: a red flag.
5: When you were dating, and just candid question, you mind if I ask you? When you were dating before your girl now, did you tell your girls, did you tell your girl, like, did you tell the girls, like, hey, I'm a daddy?
3: I'm a papasote. Yeah, no, that was always off the rip. Because I never wanted it to be like, oh my god, I like you so much, but oh, you're a dad. Like, I never wanted to deal with that.
6: Okay,
3: so it's smart. Like, if you're not into to guys with kids, yeah, then just get away. Like, we don't have to even go any further.
5: Got it.
3: You know what I'm saying? I would always be very upfront with that. Like, hey, nice to meet you. Hey, this is my son. This is my son. I have a kid. So if you don't like it, just get the hell out of here.
5: Get the hell out of here.
3: But we have to help Valerie, all right?
5: All right.
3: Do we think that her mom is protecting her from a liar, or is she projecting her past trauma onto her? All right, call us up right now. 818-520-1059. More homie helpline after this.

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1: 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But you can't be any geek off the street. Gotta be handy with the steal, if you know what I mean, Ernie.

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4: Valerie needs our help.
5: Valerie.
4: Valerie's mom is convinced her papacito is a papasote.
5: Her boyfriend.
4: Her boyfriend has a child that he's hiding. She's convinced. The mom is convinced. Like, no, I know. I've seen it before. Your dad, he had a secret kid. Don't forget. Don't let it happen to you. Ah! She's freaking out. She's telling her all these things. But this guy is a little bit sus. He does disappear every Sunday for hours with no explanation. And she also was like, hey, what are you doing for Father's Day? He's like,
6: don't worry about it. Come on.
4: Don't ask me about my business, woman. And so now she's like, okay, is my mom just trying to protect me from a liar, or is she projecting her past trauma onto me? So we're asking for your calls, and we have Juan in Santa Ana on line four.
5: Juan.
7: Yeah.
4: What's up, Juan? Do you think that Valerie's mom is protecting her from a liar, or she's projecting her past onto her? What do you think?
7: She's definitely protecting her from the liar, man.
4: I did something similar
7: in my past. I'm not too proud of.
4: Wait, hold on. You had a secret kid?
8: Pull over.
7: Yeah, man. So I started talking to this girl right after my separation with my baby mama.
5: Mm-hmm.
7: And perfect girl, beautiful, smart, you know, and it's just one of the type of girls that you just, you know, wouldn't go for a guy with a kid, you know?
4: Damn.
7: So kind of manipulated the situation to the point where, you know, she would ask, hey, do you have a kid? I'm like, I got like five. And she'd be like, five? And then I'd just be like, just kidding. I don't got five kids.
5: Oh my God.
7: I never said, you know, yeah, it was bad.
4: That is so funny. So you played it off. You didn't technically lie, but you just said like you were joking. Like you made it into a joke. Ah, five. I got five. I got 10 kids, actually. Ha ha ha. And then.
7: Yeah.
5: Well, do you?
7: Huh?
5: Do you have five kids?
7: No, I only had one. But, you know,
8: at the time.
6: So then, what happened?
7: At the time.
6: What happened with that relationship? Like, did she just ghost you?
7: We're still together. We're 10 years strong. We have 2 kids ourselves, and you know we're good.
8: Three kids in all.
7: Yeah, exactly 3 in total. I knew I wasn't gonna keep this type of caliber of girl, you know, and you know, unfortunately, you know, if I did have, but it would work.
8: Wow,
7: maybe homeboy's not trying to lose Valerie, you know?
8: She's a high-value woman?
5: Yeah, that's maybe. What he's saying.
8: Yeah, good for you, brother.
5: Wait, so how were you hiding it, though?
7: Oh, man. I hid it for a good six months.
5: Go ahead.
7: I hid it for a good 6 months. That would disappear, and I'd just be like, oh, I'm working. I'm at work. You know, I'm on call and
4: on call.
7: Stuff like that.
4: Wow. So it is possible to hide a kid for 6 months.
8: Yeah, you can be like, that's my little brother.
7: Absolutely.
4: And after the 6 months,
8: how
4: did you come clean, or did it just get exhausting having to lie and say you're going here?
7: It got really heavy. She started telling me about, you know, her having a dream about us having this beautiful kid with big brown eyes and just pretty much, you know, describing my current 2-year-old at the time.
8: He was like, funny thing is that we already have one.
4: We already have him. He's in the next room.
6: Exactly. I can make your dreams come true.
8: Randy, come out of there.
7: When she was describing this baby, like, I honestly, like, I got a little emotional myself, and I just told her straight up, we're about to eat breakfast.
5: We're sitting
7: in the parking lot, mm-hmm. and I said, you know what, I got something to tell you. And she cried, you know, but I showed her the picture. Good thing my kid was cute, you know, because if he was ugly, maybe it would be
5: different.
8: That helps a lot. Let me tell you, I talked to a couple girls. When I saw their kids, I was like, I'm getting the hell out of here. Because you slept with a grenade. I'm fine. Yeah. I can't be your level up.
4: Oh, my God. Thanks, Juan. KPWR HD1 Los Angeles, Power 106 FM. All right, we are going to go to Myra in Las Vegas on line 7. Myra.
9: Hey.
6: What's up, Myra?
4: Myra,
9: what's up?
4: We're trying to help Valerie over here. Valerie has a boyfriend she's been seeing for about 6 months, and he disappears every Sunday, and the mom is like, oh, you know what? He has a kid. He's hiding from you. And now she wants to know, is the mom protecting her from a liar, or is she projecting her past? The mom also was in a relationship with a dad that had a secret kid and didn't find out till years later. So, you know, she's wondering, like, okay, is this just her reliving her past, or does she actually have, you know, a reasonable explanation for this?
8: Mm.
9: I think there's a little bit of both because I dated a guy 10 years ago that hid his whole family from me. But
5: a family?
4: The whole family? Out,
9: yes. Wife and kids and grandma.
4: But,
8: what do you mean? Well, yeah, assuming.
4: I mean, it's a whole family tree.
8: It's a whole family. It's a whole family tree. Food, tías, tíos, cousins.
9: The whole family tree. But I mean, within a month, I kind of was suspicious and I questioned him about it and I confronted him. I did find a kid, like his son's picture in his car, and he told me that was his nephew. But, you know, as a woman, as just a person, you have very, like, suspicious and gut feelings. And I questioned him about it, I confronted him, and I ended up saying, no, yeah, he was married with two kids and a baby on the way.
5: What?
9: But, so it is possible to have a kid, but it takes more than one day. So I think with Valerie, I think her mom is projecting a little bit of her trauma on her. But he's probably either hiding a girl, hiding a job on the down low that he doesn't want her to know. Or he probably has some type of tradition with his family. Or like Vic said, he probably does some like Sundays, you know, because probably his dad passed away on a Sunday. So it could be a lot to it. But instead of going to her mom, she just needs to go to him and question him about it.
4: How did you question the guy? Like, how did you like... You know, you were like, well, hey,
9: I
4: used, like,
9: well, at that moment, I was working at a county jail, so I kind of looked him up.
8: And where?
4: That's how I found
9: county
4: out. Jail?
8: Oh.
5: Yeah.
4: You looked him
9: so
4: up?
9: So I kind of looked him up, and then I kind of, you know, I found out that he, like, was arrested for a warrant for entry tickets and his wife bailed him out. So that's when I was like, oh. He lied to me. Oh, and then he also lied to me about his age. He told me he was 25, and he was 33, and I was 23.
6: Wow.
8: He got arrested for unpaid child support. You're like, what?
9: Right? So, like, there's so many ways you could investigate, too.
8: So,
9: like,
8: did you stay with him, or what?
9: She needs to put in the work. She needs to put in the work.
8: Huh? Did you stay with him?
9: Hell no. I hung out with him one last time, and then I was like, all right, this is it.
4: One last ride.
9: One last ride, everybody.
8: You're a crazy girl.
5: You're so crazy, Myra.
4: Crazy. All right, thanks, Myra. We're going to Destiny in Azusa on line 6.
0: Hi, good morning.
4: Good morning, Destiny. Dias. We're trying to help Valerie over here. Valerie's been dating this guy for 6 months, and she was telling the mom about him, and the mom's like, you know what? He's hiding a kid from you. He disappears every Sunday. That's what your dad used to do back in the day. You know, the mom had this happen to her with the dad, and, you know, so now she's wondering, is my mom protecting me from a liar, or is she projecting her past trauma onto me? Can you take us off speaker? Is it on speaker or Bluetooth? It's really noisy.
0: It's on speaker.
4: Oh, yeah. Okay. Yeah, can you put us by your ear, please?
0: I'm sorry?
4: Can you put us by your ear?
8: Take it off speaker.
4: Take it off speaker. Yeah, thank you.
0: Because I'm driving.
8: I thought you were calling us from a seashell or something.
4: Yeah. Okay.
0: It's because I'm literally heading to Burbank right now.
5: Oh, wow.
4: Oh, okay.
8: Yeah, yeah. Just stop by. Just,
4: just tell us in person.
0: Yeah. sorry. So I think follow him. Like,
6: follow him.
4: Like, follow him?
0: Yeah, follow him and see what's going on. I kind of like feel that. A little, like, dang, if you're questioning it, like, I feel moms are sometimes always right.
5: Yeah.
0: And it's kind of messed up that she's, like, blaming her mom for her past. Like, you've seen it firsthand. Like, wouldn't you, like, and if it's still stuck in your head that you're questioning it, like, okay, then follow your instinct, find out. Go follow him.
6: Have you ever followed a guy before like that? Like, try to find something out?
8: Oh, for sure.
0: No, but I pulled up on someone without them knowing I was going to pull up, and reaction.
6: That's following.
8: What did you do?
5: Yeah, what happened?
4: What made you want to pull up on them?
0: I mean, I just wanted to see who they were hanging out with, because they couldn't watch, well, my baby dads at the time were married now, but he couldn't watch my son so I could go to work, and so I was like, all right, like, he said he was going to go out, but I didn't know who he was hanging out with. And then it was just, like, a bunch of these females, and I was like, all right, like...
4: What?
0: Yeah.
4: So you pulled up, he was hanging out with girls.
0: I would definitely, like, just go find out. And are you ready to face the music of him actually having a kid, or it being a girl? Like, are you ready for that? I don't know. But, I just think it's kind of messed up, too, that she's over there blaming the mom, because it's like, sometimes moms are always right. I don't know.
6: Yeah.
4: Yeah, but okay. So did you stay with your guy after all that?
5: Yeah, she said.
0: Oh yeah, we got married.
8: Yeah, they're married, fool. Oh,
0: yeah, we're married now. We're going to hit a year. I mean, we've been together for like 8-9 years, so it's been a lot of ups and downs, but he's definitely changed. And
8: yeah, four mistakes does not mean that he's not the one.
4: Not at all. Yeah. Not at all. Where is he from? Oh, hold on. Wait, let me take a guess.
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10: Shout out to all my peritos in Mission Viejo.
4: Ooh. Is he from Mission Viejo, by any chance?
8: I don't think so.
4: No?
8: And how many, how many chances have you gave this guy?
0: Too many times.
8: God bless your soul. They don't make them like you no more, you know?
5: Oh, my God.
0: No, you know what?
4: One strike and you're out these days.
8: Like, yeah, what's wrong with that, dude? What the hell's wrong with that?
0: The background story, like, we were middle school sweethearts. So it's kind of like we got together in middle school, going into high school, mm-hmm. and then we just separated. We're really good friends throughout the years. And then, you know, there was a time where we were both at our downfall, and so we got together, accidentally got pregnant, and then, like, he was in his addiction, so, like, that was a lot. So he went to jail for a long time, got out, is in recovery, and I'm in harm reduction, and he works at a treatment center, so
8: that's
0: we're doing
8: beautiful.
0: Good.
8: Yeah. That's beautiful.
4: Thank you so much. Yeah, thank you so much.
6: Just email us.
4: I don't know if we should take advice from...
6: Yeah.
4: Okay, that was the Homie Helpline. Brown Bag Mornings. We'll be back more.
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1: Yeah.
0: We're playing a game.
1: Yes.
0: All right, we're going to play a game right now, so you guys need to call us up to win 4 tickets to kick off the summer at Six Flags Magic Mountain. All right, you're going to play a game. 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More Brownback Mornings after this.
2: Yo, man.
3: Yo.
2: Open up, man.
3: What do you want, man?
2: My girl just caught me.
3: You made her catch you?
2: I don't know how I let this happen.
3: Who?
2: The girl next door, you know? I don't know what to do.
3: So it wasn't you.

0: Brown Bag Mornings Power 106. We are playing a game, you guys.
1: Yeah.
0: We're playing a game, and it's to win a chance to win. It's for a chance to win.
2: It's for a chance to win.
0: it's four tickets to kick off the summer at Six Flags Magic Mountain. All right. We're going
2: to. It's for a win to chance,
0: it's
2: dog.
0: For, it's for a win to chance.
2: It's yes. for a win to chance.
0: Yes. You shut up, Angie.
2: It's for a chance to win an opportunity to maybe participate.
0: Possibly.
2: To possibly participate.
3: We're yes. playing a game.
0: We're playing a game. And dog. We want you guys to do your best Speedy Gonzalez impersonation. All right?
1: Oh, wow.
2: Yeah.
1: Oh, Angie, you'll kill this.
0: Yes.

0: Wow.
1: No, not you guys. Not you guys.
2: You leave Angie alone.
1: It's yeah, not you guys. It's the callers, you guys. Oh, okay. The callers. Right? They're going to do their best Speedy Gonzalez impersonation.
0: Yeah. Oh, and then we're going to judge them.
1: And we're going to judge them.
0: Gotcha.
1: We're the Simon Cowell, the Paula Abdul, but the Randy it. Jackson.
0: We're four.
2: But do it, Angie. Let's see.
1: I'm right.
0: No, I'm not going to do it. That's very racist of you guys.
3: Give them an example.
2: I know. That's what we're here for.
0: No, have Greg do it.
2: Okay.
0: Oh, Greg.
3: Arriba, arriba.
2: Okay.
3: Yeah, see?
2: Go, Angie.
0: Can you play it again?
1: Great job, Angie.
3: That was a good one, Angie. That was good.
1: Great job, Angie.
2: Oh, wow. Okay.
1: Incredible.
3: So good.
1: Incredible.
0: What do we have on the line trying to play?
1: We have Robert and Pico Rivera on line 8. Robert.
4: Hey, what's up?
1: What's up, Robert? Can you beat that? What Angie just did? Can you beat that one?
3: That was really good.
4: Yeah, I think I beat it.
1: You think you could?
3: All right.
1: All right, you ready? All right, 3, 2, 1, go.
4: Andale, arriba, arriba, arriba.
3: All right. That was okay.
1: A little bit more sazon. What do you think?
2: It was all right.
1: That's it?
2: Angie's still
0: the greatest. Can you play it again?
2: Angie's still the goat. Angie, that's perfect.
3: All right, let's go to the next caller. Next caller.
1: All right, we have Alexis in Fullerton on line 9.
0: Alexis.
1: Hi. Alexis, can you beat the Angie arriba arriba? Can you beat that?
0: It's not
5: yeah,
0: me.
5: I'm going to have my daughter do it, though, okay?
3: What's your daughter's
2: whoever,
3: name?
2: Akia.
5: Her name is Lanaya.
3: Lanaya.
5: Okay, ready? Andale, arriba, arriba. All right, okay?
1: 3, 2, 1, go.
5: You have to say it again. Go.
3: Yeah, Lithy's not here. That's not gonna work.
2: Why would you diminish your opportunity to win these two tickets and putting your daughter on? Why would you do that?
3: All right, next call.
2: Just say you don't want to go.
3: Next caller.
1: I don't know if she's gonna see Magic Mountain. Okay.
2: Lithy's gonna call her. Give it to her.
1: Give her the tickets. All right, let's go to Danicalish on line 10.
0: What?
3: Wait, hold up.
2: Yes.
3: What's your name? What's your name?
0: This guy.
6: It's the Nicholas. It's actually on the birth certificate.
2: The Nicholas?
1: Okay.
2: Yeah. Oh, man. That is ridiculous.
1: All right. Is your brother named Snicklefritz by any chance?
0: Oh, my God.
6: Nah.
1: Y'all got crazy.
2: The Nicholas.
1: Are you upset at your parents? I'm upset for you right now.
6: Hey, I ain't gonna lie. I was upset at my dad for a minute because I was like, man, you don't know. I got everything in high school. Licorice, Nickelodeon, all of it. I got it all.
1: How the hell do you spell it?
2: D apostrophe Nicholas.
1: Yeah?
0: Duh.
6: It's like if you break it up, if you look at it, you can break it up. It's like D-E and then N-I-C, which is Nick, C, or you can hit D-E and then like if you look at it, you can see Nicole. It's weird.
3: All right, let's get back to this game.
2: Hey, man. Hey, man.
6: And then Nicole, too, which is crazy.
2: Damn.
1: All right.
0: The Nicolas.
1: Can you do... The Nicolas.
0: Yeah.
1: That's my deal right there. Okay, we're going to play the sound of Speedy Gonzalez one more time, and we're going to see if you can beat that. All right, the Nicolas. Can you do a better Speedy Gonzalez?
6: Let's try. All right.
1: 3, 2, 1, go.
2: That's pretty good.
3: Right.
2: That was pretty good, the Nicholas.
1: Okay.
2: I love that. That was pretty good, man.
3: I like that one.
1: Put on for the
0: Robert
1: and Pico Rivera, Alexis and Fullerton, or the Nicholas.
0: Okay, I'm between Robert and the Nicholas right now.
1: Okay. So you hate the baby? Is that what you're saying?
0: I didn't say that. I'm telling you my top two.
3: All right, have him do it one more time.
1: Okay.
3: Robert first.
1: Robert.
6: Yes, sir.
1: Speedy Gonzalez one more time.
6: Are you ready?
1: Let's go.
3: That was better.
0: He's not even getting the right word.
2: Yeah, he didn't even say that. Yeah, Speedy didn't even say that.
3: All right, DeNicholas.
2: DeNicholas, okay. DeNicholas. Come on, man.
6: All right.
2: It's pretty good.
1: I think
0: both of them are not even saying the right things. Play it.
3: The Nicholas has the high pitch,
1: I think he has the high pitch.
3: Yeah. It sounds like him.
1: And he has the messed up name.
3: Yeah. Yeah, you know what? He was bullied his whole life.
1: Yeah.
3: Let's give him the ticket.
1: Nicholas, you are the winner. You're going to Six Flags Magic Mountain.
3: He deserves it.
7: Oh, man, thank you. I appreciate it. Let's, I listen to y'all like every morning when I get off work in the morning, too. So y'all be having me cracking up. I swear.
2: We appreciate that, man. Thank you.
1: I appreciate it. I'll never forget your name ever in my life.
0: Oh, for real.
1: Also. Angie.
0: Yes.
1: We have Cheeseman coming
0: up. We do, you guys. Benny Blanco is being accused of doing brujería on Selena Gomez.
1: All right. Wow. Selena Gomez. All right. Mm-hmm. More Brown Bag Mornings after this.

0: What's up? This is B-Real from Cypress Hill. Where are you from, Ese? Don't you know I'm local?
1: Have you guys ever seen the movie Olympus Has Fallen with Gerard Butler?
2: Yes.
3: I have not.
1: Yes.
2: It's good.
1: Great movie.
2: Yes.
1: It would suck if that were really happen, right? Because two men were arrested from Riverside County who recently were going to take down and attack the UFC Freedom 250 fights from the UFC. The FBI says that they stopped what could have been a devastating attack targeting the UFC Freedom event at the White House.
2: Whoa.
1: 1600 Pennsylvania, guys. Can you guys believe that? Two Southern California men, including one from Cali Mesa and another one from Pinon Hills, were arrested along with several others. Investigators allege that the group planned to use explosive drones. Dog, that's like literally like a movie. To create chaos and have the snipers target people fleeing the event. The plot was uncovered after the suspect's mother alerted authorities about concerning behavior and weapons purchases. Federal officials say the suspects held anti-government views and multiple people are now facing serious federal charges.
2: That's so
1: scary. Can you guys believe that?
2: Terrifying. Wow.
1: That's crazy. Dude, imagine you're over here just enjoying the fight and now you're fighting for your life.
2: You don't want to imagine that or anything.
4: No.
1: I'd rather imagine it than go through it.
4: Yeah, of course.
2: Yeah, of course.
4: What like trips me out, I guess, is that it's always like people from California. The guy that was taken down.
1: Yeah, two of them. The story's still developing. There's been five arrests now made, three other ones, but these two were the brainiacs, were the pinky and the brain of this situation.
4: Because last time there was shots rang out where the president was for like the dinner that they were having.
2: Oh, that, a couple months ago?
4: Yeah,
1: and he was from Cali too.
4: The hotel. Yeah, the guy was from Torrance. Mm-hmm. It was from California. You know, so now it's just like it's weird, like. It's just coincidences. I'm just like, damn. Like,
1: what's one of these Cali fools, huh? Turning up on the press,
4: they're turning up on the
1: White House.
4: I know, and it's so far too. You got to think like they're like that dedicated that they want to go cross country to commit harm to people or whatever. Like,
1: yeah, one thing is having like crazy political views or opposite political views. Yeah. Another thing is trying to take action and actually assassinate people. That's that's a whole other vibe.
4: It's too far. I don't agree with everything that Big T does or whatever. But like. I'm just
1: Big
4: like,
1: T?
4: What?
3: Are you serious right now?
1: I appreciate you calling me Big T, Vic.
4: No, I just don't like to say that.
1: I love you. You are the best umbrella.
2: You're the only person I know that calls him Big T.
4: I don't like to say the name.
1: Big T, dog.
4: I don't like to say the name.
1: Big Tizzle.
2: You can say the president.
3: Really?
4: The president.
1: You can say the president.
4: That's good. Yeah, the
3: he
4: president.
3: He has other nicknames.
4: Yeah, like, I don't
1: Commander
4: agree with
1: in
4: the,
1: chief.
4: Yeah, sure. I don't agree with what he says, but it's
3: with
4: like.
3: Who says?
4: With
1: Big T.
4: The president, with what the president says, his views, his actions, but then it's like,
3: sure,
4: dude, like that's like constructing a whole plot now to like not only harm him, but everybody that was in attendance at the UFC thing is like, come on, bro, like that's way too far. And yeah, they're gonna like that. That's when like you get made an example out of. You know, now they're gonna give them like 2,000 years in prison and stuff like that. And it's like, bro,
1: that's crazy, dude. The FBI also added that they searched both of their homes, recovered multiple firearms and large quantities of ammunition.
2: Oh my God!
1: Court documents allege that one suspect admitted to helping plan the attack, encouraging others to participate. Let's go! Come on, guys.
2: No.
1: What are you guys doing on Tuesday?
2: No.
1: Today is Tuesday. Hey, what are you guys doing on Sunday, dog?
4: Where did they meet? All right, I called you all here to.
1: Okay, guys, I know we're just gonna eat some burgers at Five Guys.
3: What?
1: Because that's a Washington D.C. burger joint. I know we're here at Five Guys, guys.
3: Yeah.
1: But bigger plans are on the way.
4: We're not just here to eat burgers.
1: We're not just here to eat burgers.
3: We don't even have burgers right now.
1: Did you bring your drone, guys?
2: I'm ready. You guys out.
1: That's crazy. Anyways, man, that's Don't You Know I'm Loco filling in for Letty. Let's get it.
5: Zula, come here.
6: Now what's going on?
7: Damn! Chismation with Angie.
3: Okay, you guys, there's this really crazy theory about Benny Blanco, okay? Because he is being accused that he used brujeria to get at Selena Gomez.
2: I believe it.
3: Fool, like, I don't know why fans really think, like, oh, there has to be something behind this that he ended up with Selena Gomez.
2: Look at him.
4: Porque está feo.
2: Yeah, look at him.
3: But then the way that he talks about her, saying like, oh, I always try to understand her. I wake up thinking like, how am I going to make her day better?
4: Girls don't care about that.
3: Yes, we do.
4: No.
3: Yes, we do. Not like unless, to be treated nice.
4: Not unless
3: yes.
4: you're under a spell. Not from an ugly fool like that.
3: Okay, but this is the crazy part. I don't know if you guys have seen Obsession, right?
2: Great movie.
3: So in Obsession, there's like this little thing called One Wish Willow.
2: Uh-huh.
3: Where pretty much it's a stick. And he breaks it and he makes a wish saying, like, I want this girl to be, to like me back, to be obsessed. And that's mm-hmm. where the movie comes from, right? So they're accusing Benny Blanco of actually purchasing a one-wish willow to get at Selena Gomez.
2: I don't think it was a one-wish willow, but it was definitely some brujeria. Like, he did something with her pictures or something like that.
3: Oh, my God.
2: Come, like, Selena Gomez, Benny Blanco? Come on now.
1: Well, actually, well, hang tight. He is a pretty mega producer.
4: He is. But she has more money than him, respectfully.
3: She's a billionaire.
4: Yeah, she's a billionaire. He has plenty of money as well, but...
1: Yeah, you're right.
4: Like, you know, that's what I'm saying.
2: Great producer.
1: But he's probably... But this is the thing, dude. He's probably a really nice guy. He makes her laugh.
3: Exactly.
1: You know, my wife is...
3: The cheese, yeah. The bats of cheese.
4: The nacho cheese thing, she must have been under a spell.
2: Yeah, that's weird.
4: I think he went and bought the pussy willow or whatever it's called. The one wish willow?
3: Yeah. What did you say?
2: Don't say it again.
4: Okay, my bad. It's a plant. It's a plant. Yeah. It's all a plant. Okay.
1: Yeah. Weeping willow.
4: Yeah. There it goes. Yeah.
3: I've never heard of that one.
4: Yeah.
1: Weeping willow's a tree. Well, it's like me, like my girl, I think my girl's beautiful. Mm-hmm. And other people think my girl's beautiful. And they're like, how did you land her?
2: Bro. You're a good looking guy.
3: Brujeria.
2: You're a good looking guy.
1: No.
2: Don't do that to yourself.
1: Chloroform. Come here. Hey, smell my shirt. We're out of here. Hey, do you like this cologne? Christian de Chloroform.
4: Christian de Chloroform is crazy.
1: Cool chloroform.
4: Not cool water. Yeah, no, I don't know. I don't know. I feel like it has to be some sort of that.
3: Something like that. You know what? I actually thought I looked up the One Wish Willow, and mm-hmm. apparently you can actually go online, onewishwillow.com, and purchase one.
2: Oh, yeah. You can buy it at the store.
3: I didn't know
2: that. You can buy it at the store.
3: I thought it was something like made up for the movie.
2: It is for the movie, but it's mostly like you can buy it at the store like because of the movie.
3: Would you buy one?
2: Would I buy one?
3: Yeah, would you?
2: No, I don't like that type of stuff. But if I would, I would do Becky G.
4: Becky G.
3: Oh, yeah. My God.
1: Can you buy chloroform at the store?
3: I don't know.
4: We shouldn't know that.
1: I'm curious.
2: Don't be.
3: For what?
4: Yeah, what?
1: Like, I could go and buy it and throw it away, guys. Nobody needs
3: You're
1: to be using
3: so
1: that stuff.
3: Dumb.
4: No, I get it. His anniversary's coming up. For all time's sake. Remember this?
2: No,
1: I don't.
3: All right, that's it for Cheese Nation. Brought to you guys by your Toyota dealers. I'm Angie from Brownback Mornings on Power 106.
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8: There I go, rap sheet.
6: Letty set go.
4: What up, y'all? It's Rose Kranzig filling in for Letty, and I got to tell you guys about Bobby Altoff and how she's making her rap debut. All right, if you guys don't know who she is, mm-hmm. she's that white girl podcaster that does those awkward interviews.
3: Oh, yes. Yeah. She was in bed with Drake.
4: She was in bed with Drake.
1: The industry plant.
4: Yes, she did interviews with a bunch of celebs.
3: Yeah, they're always awkward.
4: And then, like, she mysteriously broke up with her husband after she was hanging out with Drake all night, whatever. Okay, anyway,
3: stop.
4: She is rapping now, and I need you guys to hear her bars.
1: I can't wait.
4: Listen to this.
9: Bobby A, if you want a date, he gotta pay. I'm really a spoiled brat, I'm having my way.
4: What do you think?
2: Fire!
4: You rock with it?
1: Sounds
2: I
1: cool.
2: rock with it. Yeah, yeah I rock with it.
1: Like, okay, if I didn't know it was her, I'd be like, okay, that sounds pretty cool.
3: Yeah.
4: Okay.
1: But
3: it
1: now
3: doesn't
1: that,
3: sound
1: but
3: like
1: the
3: her.
1: Fact that I know it's her, it's whack.
2: Oh,
3: a little hater.
1: I am. I'm a big hater.
4: Okay, well, you guys like it?
2: I like it.
4: Khan doesn't so much, but there's more.
2: All listen, right, listen all right.
9: to this. I make her favorite rapper rub my feet and feed me grapes. I'm kidding, or am I? Would you like to know? If he takes me to dinner, I'm going to send him home broke.
1: Nah, that ain't
3: oh,
1: it.
3: Oh, yeah.
2: That's a bar. What? That's
1: gonna,
2: a bar.
4: It got worse. Though.
1: I'm gonna channel Ooh. My Charlemagne the God. That ain't it, dog.
2: That is that a bar.
4: It got. I hate this. I hate
9: I make
4: this.
9: Her favorite rapper rub my feet and feed me grapes.
4: Right here.
9: I'm kidding, or am I?
3: I'm kidding, or am I?
4: That sucks.
2: That's that white girl rap right there, bro. That's fire.
3: I mean, besides that, I don't mind it.
4: It kind of reminds me of Gucci, Gucci, Gucci, Fendi, Prada.
2: Freshon?
4: Yeah, kind of.
2: Wow. That's throwback.
4: Right? It's a little, those vibes.
1: That ain't it.
4: You're not rocking with it?
1: So is
3: she not doing podcasting anymore?
2: She still is.
4: She's doing rap songs with this girl, Sukihana.
1: Rapcasting now.
4: Yeah, rapcasting.
1: Oh, Sukihana, the girl that she clowned her about. Like,
3: you're an artist.
1: Are you an artist?
4: Yeah, and she's in the video with her rapping, and she's fully pregnant.
3: Oh, I didn't know she was pregnant.
4: Tummy out.
1: Who?
4: For Sukihana.
1: Oh,
4: yeah.
1: Nice.
4: Fully pregnant. Yeah. All right. Well, that was Rap Sheet. I'm Rose Kranzvick, filling in for Letty. More Brown Bag on the way.

0: Brownback Mornings, Power 106. I'm Rosecrans Vic. We got Angie here. We got Con.
1: Yo.
0: We got Greg.
2: Yep.
0: And Con, what's coming up in studios for?
1: Check it out, buddy. Men love sleeping and sleep better next to women. Find out who women love to sleep with and sleep better at night. It's going to be shocking. Wow. The shocking truth was coming.
0: Oh, my God.
3: Wow.
0: Yeah.
3: I'm on the edge of my seat.
1: No, just stay right here.
0: Okay, we will. And also, I'm going to tell you about how LeBron went out and flirted, but it's looking like he's happier at home. All right? I'll explain next. More Brown Bag Mornings after this.
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1: Cover.
0: Yes. And all of us are here are big Star Wars fans, right?
1: We love Star Wars fans.
2: Especially episode 1, 2, and 3.
0: Episode 1, 2, and 3 is your favorite?
2: Mm-hmm.
0: What do you love about them?
2: Anakin.
0: Nice. Have you ever
1: thought of Skywalker?
2: And they go to Tatooine.
0: Oh, wow. Well, he knows ball. Would any of you want to be a Jedi, though?
1: Oh, absolutely.
0: You'd want to be a Jedi?
2: What?
1: Yeah.
0: And have your own lightsaber, right?
2: Obi-Wan Kenobi.
1: Mm-hmm. Yes.
0: Right? What price would you pay to be, like, you know what? Like, I want to be a lightsaber. I'll throw anything down right now.
1: Well, the last one I bought at Disney.
3: Oh, you have one?
1: Yes. I think it ran about $100 or something like that.
0: Okay, not bad.
1: And then I was gonna, I bought the helmet.
0: Ooh, so you went full all in then.
1: I went full all in, dude.
0: What you're missing now is this lightsaber that's going up for auction. From the actual Star Wars movie, The Empire Strikes Back.
2: So it could zoom.
0: And actually, it's not gonna cut anybody. It's not gonna do any of that type of stuff. But it actually is a lightsaber that lights up and it has the whole shebang and everything for $1 million.
1: Oh, for $1 million, they better cut Vic in half. For $1 million, we better amputee that boy's arm. Let me tell you.
2: I'm sorry.
1: Sorry about that, Vic.
2: It's okay. It didn't hurt. It's like this.
1: It works.
2: Didn't even hurt. It's
1: $1 million.
0: Yes, for $1 million, you can buy Luke Skywalker's lightsaber that was used in the Star Wars film. That makes sense now.
1: Yes. I was gonna ask. Was it in the movie?
0: It was in the movie. The Empire Strikes Back, but it was like Luke Skywalker's.
2: The green one.
0: Yes. So, you think $1 million is worth it for this lightsaber?
1: Yeah.
2: It is.
0: You think so?
1: Yeah, because honestly, dude, if it was up to me, I would probably, I mean, if I had the money to buy it.
0: $1 million, yeah.
1: I would buy anything from the Ninja Turtles movies.
3: Oh, you would.
1: I mean, I have I've spent a lot of money on all my memorabilia. I have a ton of stuff.
0: Yeah.
1: I have original cassette tapes. I have drawings. I have the actual heads. I've spent some money on replica stuff. You know what I'm saying?
0: But you can have the actual like heads from the Ninja Turtles movie, like the ones that they use in the costumes and stuff like that?
1: Yes.
0: Okay.
1: I do have some of those, but they're replicas.
0: Yeah, but like from the actual film.
1: If I could get some from the actual movie, I would. Oh, yeah. Like if I could get like the Casey Jones mask, or if I could get the hockey puck from Casey Jones, or if I could buy the original truck.
0: Yeah.
2: Oh.
0: That's how I feel about Transformers. If I could buy the original Camaro that Bumblebee was,
1: yeah.
2: Oh.
0: I would. I would love that so much.
1: Oh, dude, yeah. I would. Yeah, dude, I would definitely if I can have
2: Megan Fox?
1: Yes. From the original?
2: Wait, a replica's fine?
1: I'll take a replica too.
3: You can't buy a person.
1: No. I wouldn't buy her. I'm just saying if I can have her.
0: What would you buy from your favorite movie, Vic?
2: Well, I mean, you made me think about Star Wars, and I'm just like, okay, Luke would be cool, but I wasn't the biggest Luke fan because I'm more so. Stop calling me a nerd, Angie. Because I'm more so a fan of 1, 2, and 3. So yeah. I think the Samuel Jackson purple lightsaber,
0: that would be hard.
1: Angie would get the India Maria costume if you could.
3: Yeah,
0: from the
1: original movie.
2: From the set.
3: She has a movie actually.
0: Oh.
3: And actually, my grandma really liked her.
1: What's your favorite movie?
3: Mean Girls.
1: What would you buy from Mean Girls?
2: Oh, the pink shirt?
3: I don't know.
0: The cat ears?
2: The Halloween costume?
3: Yeah,
1: the hoodie. She didn't even go here.
3: I don't know. I can't think right now.
0: I think the Indian Mario would be the best one.
3: Yeah, because you're being racist again.
1: Greg,
2: wow. You're
1: racist, Greg.
3: Man, you are. You. It's okay when Khan does it, you know, because he's a comedian. But you?
0: Do the voice.
4: You're a racist, Greg.
0: Well, that was Money Moves brought to you by Jonah Dealers. I'm Greg, covering for Letty.
2: All right. Let's get into Studios Food.
5: Great Scott!
6: Hello, Studios.
7: What's 9 plus 10?
8: 21.
6: Look at this Studios Food.
1: It is said that men sleep better next to women.
0: Mm-hmm. Yes, 100%.
3: Yeah.
1: And that's 1,000%.
2: Oh, yeah.
1: I've never slept next to a man.
3: Have you tried it?
1: Huh?
3: Have I tried it?
1: Yeah.
3: Yeah,
1: maybe one time me and Jerry Garcia on tour, like we only had one bed, you know what I'm saying?
0: Oh yeah, we just did it on the road.
1: We never slept in the same bed though.
0: We laid down together though.
1: Whoa.
3: Wait.
0: Never mind.
3: You guys cuddle?
1: He keeps my feet warm. A study in Anthrozeus found that many women said they slept better next to dogs than next to human partners or cats.
0: Dogs?
1: Yeah, dogs.
3: Wow, like real dogs.
1: As in wawaws, as in perritos. No, as in perritos, as in real dogs. Dogs were often seen as less disruptive, more predictable, and more comforting during sleep, offering routine and emotional security without the same stress that comes from sharing a bed with another person. You know what's funny? my girl, she gets hot.
2: Okay.
1: She gets hot. And then so I tend to run hot. Like I'm really warm blooded.
0: Yeah.
1: And so she kind of like, she doesn't shrug me off, but it's more like I step by a little bit, right? Mm-hmm.
3: She kicks you off.
1: But if our dog Candy, oh dude, she sleeps on her legs, in between her legs, like next to her neck, like it's so, and she doesn't move, my girl doesn't move, the dog doesn't move, so I can see where this is going.
0: Yeah, dogs don't give up that much heat, that's why.
1: They don't?
0: Yeah, they don't really give up that much heat. My mom likes sleeping with my dog.
3: Really?
0: She literally can't sleep without her. So it's like, I believe it.
1: It even says sleep is deeply tied to the nervous system. Even small disturbances like snoring, tossing, different schedules, or emotional tension can affect rest. That's why they say never go to sleep mad with your spouse.
3: Yeah.
1: Because it's disruptive, dog. Deep sleep is not just physical. It is the nervous system's finally feeling safe. So and get you a perro, ladies.
2: And the dog makes the women feel the most safe.
1: Safe.
3: According to this study.
1: Not me. This guy.
0: Because you are the dog
3: muscle.
1: So you see all these muscles?

0: Shoot the J. Shoot it!
1: Play ball!
2: All right, you guys. LeBron is done flirting. He's coming home finally. All right, you guys, because it's been reported that LeBron might be going to the Warriors the past couple months. They're like, oh, he's going to the Warriors, he's going to the Warriors. Then they said maybe he'll go to Cleveland. But, you know, he was flirting with even retiring, talking about like, maybe I'll just call it quits.
3: Oh, he did tease us, huh?
2: Yeah, right. But it seems like that is all over now because the 41-year-old is now in active negotiations with the L.A. Lakers. He's coming back home for his 24th NBA season. Y'all, let's clap it up for that.
4: Aw.
3: Why did you call him out like that 41-year-old?
2: What? What do you mean he's 41?
3: I know, but...
1: How many more years do you think he has in him?
2: I don't know. Hopefully, like, 5 or 6. What
1: five,
2: do you think, Con?
1: So he'll be 46 in the league?
3: Oh, damn.
2: Yeah, maybe. He could keep playing. What do you think, Con? You're happy that he's going to remain with the Lakers?
4: I'm so over it, dude.
1: So you want him?
2: Why?
4: I want Kobe back.
3: Oh, my God. R.I.P. Kobe.
4: If there's any way, dog, if you. I had one wish... Ray J. If I had one basketball wish, it'd be to bring back Kobe, like in his prime, like 27 years old. 27-year-old Kobe.
2: Mm.
1: How old were you at that time?
4: 29. He was born in 70. 7 years
3: old. He's mathing right now.
4: When he was 18, I was 11.
3: So 7 years different. So,
2: so you're 20?
4: 7 years.
3: You were 20.
4: Yeah, I was 20.
1: In his prime?
4: In his prime, I was 20. I was in my prime, Damien. In my prime. I'm definitely on the downslope right now, guys. You know what's funny? I've been sitting down this whole time, right? We sit down for what, 4 or 5 hours?
2: Yeah.
4: Uh-huh. My knees hurt. That's how bad it is, dog. My knees hurt, and I've been sitting down for 4 hours,
3: that's
4: dog.
3: That's so sad.
2: Is that why you want LeBron off the team? Because you guys are, like, the same age. You're like, if I can't do it, he can't do it, right?
4: No, you know what it is, bro? Is that I'm a Kobe era guy.
1: Well, it's a new era.
4: I can't get over Kobe.
1: Nobody can.
4: I can't get over it. I just can't get over it.
2: Okay, but Luka's on the team.
4: I feel like Kobe's like my ex, so that I just can't get over it. And I want him back. I'm dead serious.
2: Okay. So you're not happy about this?
4: No. Okay. I want KB back. Number 8, 24, whatever. I don't care. Bring him back.
2: All right. Well, you're getting LeBron.
4: This is a nightmare, Vic. I'm living a nightmare without him.
2: We all are. But LeBron's on the team. He's like the stepdad.
3: Are you happy?
4: Yuck.
2: He's coming back?
3: Yeah.
2: Yeah, I mean, we don't have a better option than him coming back.
1: Bronny?
3: Said Luka.
2: Luka's already on the team, but he needs a running mate. You know what I'm saying? So I think we got a running back. That's our best shot at going to the championship potentially next season. So I'm happy. And it would be so weird to see him with the Warriors and Steph Curry.
4: And I just want to tell LeBron, it's not you, dog.
1: It's him, though.
3: It's you?
4: Okay. It's not you, bro. It's me.
3: It's a concrete thing.
4: We need to just part ways.
2: Okay. All right. That was sports. I'm Rosecrans, Vic for Brownback Mornings on Power 106.
1: Yes.
2: And we have scrolling coming up, right?
1: Yep. Too Short to Shake That Monkey is about to teach your kids the ABCs.
3: What?
1: Yes.
2: All right. More Brownback Mornings after this.
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0: I'm Angie covering for Lethy. But right now, you guys, let's get petty, okay? So, Brooklyn Beckham, if you guys don't know who this fool is, he's pretty much David Beckham's son, right?
1: Oh, it's a guy.
0: Yeah, it's a guy.
2: Brooklyn.
0: Brooklyn.
2: Would have thought a woman, but it's a guy.
0: No, it's okay. A guy. It's your son, right?
3: It's a man.
0: Now, if you guys don't remember, Brooklyn has been feuding with his family, like, for the past, I don't know.
2: A long time.
0: Yeah, for a while. Like, they don't get along. He's actually blocked them on social media.
4: Mm-hmm. I hate you guys. You guys gave me all this money, fame,
0: and fortune. Remember, he was saying, like, oh, my God, my mom hijacked my first
2: wedding
0: dance.
4: Yeah, let me have my first dance in my wedding that you guys paid for.
2: It's been a while since, like, they've liked each other or something like that.
0: Yeah, I'm telling you. He's blocked them on social media. He has nothing to do with them, right? But this fool is taking advantage of this, okay? Because he actually collabed with DoorDash to take shots at his family drama. Listen.
5: You're probably wondering why I'm watching the FIFA World Cup 2026 from home. It's a long story.
0: So it sounds really short, but if you guys look at the video, which is up on Brownback Mornings 106, right? The video ends with, like, he's holding some World Cup tickets, and it says, it's complicated, more soon. He's just being petty.
2: So, like, he's talking about his dad, basically.
0: Yeah, because, like, it's pretty much, you would think that I'm at the World Cup, because right now, David Beckham, the dad, he's actually watching the World Cup.
2: Did his dad ever make it to the World Cup?
4: He's so damn.
3: What?
4: Yes. Come on, bro.
3: That is so ridiculous.
2: I never heard a headline like that.
4: What do you mean?
2: One
4: of the greatest
3: David
4: soccer
3: Beckham,
4: players.
3: Did he ever make it to the World Cup?
2: One of the greatest is crazy statement to say.
4: He's literally one of the
3: greatest
4: players
3: to ever play.
2: Over Messi and Ronaldo?
4: Yes, bro, he's up there.
3: It's not about it being over.
4: He was a different era, though.
2: I would have thought Chicharito was better than Beckham.
3: Oh, my.
4: Come on, dog.
2: Swear to God.
4: All respect to Chicharito. He couldn't bend it like Beckham, dog.
2: I've never heard the headline of Beckham being at the World Cup.
4: Have you ever heard Have you ever heard of a Chicharito movie?
2: I've heard of Chicharito a lot.
4: Have you heard of a movie? There's a movie called Bend It Like Beckham.
0: Yeah, true.
2: Never even heard of that.
4: It was huge.
3: He just got a star on the Hollywood Walk of Fame.
0: He did.
2: Did it go straight to Redbox or something? Or
0: no.
2: I've never heard of that movie.
3: It actually did make it on Redbox.
4: It was on Redbox, okay?
3: I don't know if it was. But yes, he made it to the World Cup.
2: So he's more of a Hollywood star than a soccer player then.
3: He's never made a movie in his life, but he has a Hollywood star.
0: Greg is just being petty too.
3: No, I mean, if you got one, I should get one for Glicka then. Dog, okay.
4: It was a great performance.
3: Yes, I don't know what his son is doing.
4: This kid sucks, dude. He sucks 100%. He's entitled for even thinking he belongs at the World Cup.
0: What did he do
4: to be at the World Cup besides have the last name Beckham? He didn't do anything. No, I'm not at the World Cup because my daddy didn't buy him for me this year. Shut up,
0: bro.
4: You
0: suck. Well, he has family drama.
3: He could have bought him himself, right?
4: He could have bought those tickets himself.
3: The first mistake was two British parents naming their kid Brooklyn.
4: Yeah.
0: David and Victoria. Named them Brooklyn.
3: Is there Brooklyn in England or something or what?
4: Not at all.
0: I don't know.
3: See?
0: No. New York.
3: Yeah. Oh. Biggie would be so upset.
4: I know. They should have called them London.
3: London.
0: Oh, my London. God.
4: Yeah, this kid sucks, dude.
3: His name should be Fish and Chips. little pescado
0: okay,
3: right there.
0: Okay, well, I thought he was being petty.
3: He is being petty.
4: Yeah.
3: He's a loser.
4: But he sucks, too.
3: Dude, if David Beckham was my dad, I'd be like, ¿Para dónde vamos, pa? What do you need me to do, Dad?
4: He's over here like, can you believe he didn't buy me tickets for the World
0: he
4: Cup?
0: He didn't say that. He said it's complicated more soon.
4: He could have bought them. It's not that complicated.
3: And what
4: he
3: guy?
4: And honestly, if he wanted to.
0: He's getting a bag.
3: Okay.
4: Based off of his last name, not his first.
0: From his family drama, okay?
4: Yes.
3: And also, what guy says it's complicated?
0: Him.
4: Yeah. Complicated, you guys. Dude,
3: it's
4: not only that, his mom is a Spice Girl. Like,
0: yeah,
4: this
0: Victoria.
4: Dude is complaining about life. Oh, my parents are toxic. Shut up.
2: They probably are.
4: You're really royalty.
3: Your dad's David Beckham.
2: Uh-huh.
3: World Cup player.
2: He never won, but okay.
3: Oh my God.
0: Who's more petty, Brooklyn or Greg?
4: You and Brooklyn Beckham need to link up.
2: I would have never thought, like, David Beckham World Cup. That's not what I'm thinking. I'm thinking, like, Messi, Ronaldo, Ochoa. Like, I'm thinking those players. I don't think David Beckham's up there.
3: Ochoa's not even close, bro.
2: I would think, like, David Beckham's at the bottom of the list.
3: Respectfully.
4: David Beckham.
2: Nah, I would think David Beckham's better off just being good-looking, if anything. That's it. Like, that's all I know him for.
0: So you think David Beckham's good looking?
2: Yeah, he's a good looking guy. That's what he's known for.
3: Good looking. Good looking. That's it?
2: That's what he's known
3: he's
2: for.
3: He's fine, dog. How dare you, bro?
0: He's actually, like, he got, like, he's a sir now, like, in his name?
4: Yeah. Sir David Beckham.
2: Sir David Beckham?
0: Yeah,
2: sir
0: he got David the whole, Beckham. Like,
3: he got knighted.
4: He got knighted.
2: Oh, he's from England, that's
3: he
2: right?
3: He got knighted. Yes, yeah, he's from London. Yeah.
0: Damn, put some respect on this
2: guy. Yeah, bro.
0: David Beckham.
4: Greg, you make me sick. You and Brooklyn Beckham.
3: Yeah. He's one of the first fools to ever be tatted, too, like, and you know, right?
4: Yeah.
3: He's, like, super tatted down.
2: Yeah. What?
3: All super tatted and, you know, tanned and... sweaty.
0: Yeah, let's get into scrolling though. Scrolling
2: with the homies. Oh my god, Miss Rachel. You might have to look for a new job.
0: Raquel.
3: Who's that?
2: Miss Rachel?
3: That's how I feel about you saying about David Beckham right now.
2: Don't ever disrespect Miss Rachel like that.
0: No, for real.
2: Miss Rachel, she makes a lot of kids songs on YouTube, you know, the ABC songs.
4: She's no Barney, but
2: she's not Barney, but she sings the songs for the kids and
0: never
2: the kids
0: heard
2: love
0: of her.
2: No. You know what?
0: That's exactly how we felt when you're talking about David Beckham, fool.
2: Well,
4: okay, all right.
3: She's not Mr. Rogers, but whatever.
2: Well, there's this guy going viral by the name of Mr. Raquan.
0: What?
2: Raquan.
3: It's Raekwon, dog.
2: No, it's not Raekwon. It's Raquan. And he makes children music just like how Miss Rachel does, but he does like the ABCs, and he's making it with a little twist with a hip-hop instrumental in the back. He did Shake That Monkey.
0: No way.

0: like it.
1: I like it.
2: Okay, I like
0: it's very catchy.
2: I like it because this is like essentially like kids bop.
3: Yeah,
0: kids bop. Oh, yeah.
2: But I hate it when the kids would rap the song. It sucks.
0: But he's not. The kids are not rapping here.
2: No, that's what I'm saying. Yeah. So it's better. It's better. It's better than Kid
1: Bop. I like
2: Bop
1: that.
2: Because I like his voice.
1: I like the fact that he's wearing the overalls, the pink shirt, the pink do-rag. That's the vibe.
3: He's supposed to look like Miss Rachel right here.
1: That's the vibe.
0: Also, he's dressed like Miss Rachel.
2: He's dressed like Miss Rachel.
1: What's his name?
2: Mr. Raekwon.
1: Mr. Raekwon.
3: Yeah. Listen to this Bartender remix as well.

0: That's out of here.
1: Yeah,
0: that's
1: out of here.
2: I like
3: he
2: it.
3: He stole two things, but made it his own.
2: Yes.
0: Yes.
2: Let's get into some weather.
0: Let's go.
4: And now, the weather. With Concrete Storm.
0: Peritos, it is going down for the weather Wednesday, June 17th. It may be a little overcast, but don't worry because that's going to burn out. First, we swing treat-a-treat to the city of Tarzana. I couldn't swing a better rhyme other than Roxana. 81 degrees and 61 degrees at night. Bear with me here, folks. Next, I look for Groovus in the city of Maywood. I used to battle fools in a crew called Play School. 79 and 63 degrees. Now we keep it gangsta in the city of Cyprus. I wonder how OGs throw up gang signs with arthritis. 77 degrees and 63 degrees at night. Now we go to the hot-ass city of Mojave. Hotter than eating...
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0: Let me get this off my chest.
3: Go ahead.
0: What do you think rhymes with Mojave?
3: Wasabi?
0: Hey! There you go. 95 degrees and 7 degrees at night. But it's going to be pretty warm, so stay cool, stay hydrated. Drink some frescas, drink some refreshers.
2: And water.
0: Tarzana, you're going to be 81 and 61 degrees at night. Maywood, 79 and 60 degrees at night. 77 at Cyprus and 63 degrees at night. And Mojave, you're going to be 95 and 70 degrees at night. That's the weather. 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

0: 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With Concrete Storm.
1: Maritos, it is going down for the weather Wednesday, June 17th. It may be a little overcast, but don't worry because that's going to burn out. First, we swing treat-a-treat to the city of Tarzana. I couldn't swing a better rhyme other than Roxana. 81 degrees and 61 degrees at night. Bear with me here, folks. Next, I look for Groovus in the city of Maywood. I used to battle fools in a crew called Play School.
2: 79 and 63 degrees.
1: Now we keep a gangsta in the city of Cyprus. I wonder how OGs throw gang signs with arthritis. 77 degrees and 63 degrees at night. It's going to be pretty warm, so stay cool, stay hydrated, drink some frescas, drink some refreshers.
3: Water.
1: Tarzana, you're going to be 81 and 61 degrees at night. Maywood, 79 and 60 degrees at night. 77 at Cyprus and 63 degrees at night. That's the weather. It's your boy Conky from Broadback Mornings of Power 106. 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

0: Today we salute the Notorious B.I.G. One of the greatest rappers of all time, Biggie Smalls, was known for his distinctive lyrical delivery, telling hardship but celebration with his words. His debut album, Ready to Die, made him a central figure in the East Coast hip-hop scene, with songs like Juicy and Big Papa.
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1: Thank you, Mariah. And right now, looking for caller 10, 818-520-1059. About to get hooked up with four tickets to kick off the summer at Six Flags Magic Mountain. Let's go, caller 10.

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0: Well, let's make it very easy for you, Jay, because you are caller 10. You got that 4-pack of tickets to kick off the summer at Six Flags Magic Mountain.
1: 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I'm so excited.
0: You're very welcome. You looking forward to the summer break right now?
1: Yeah, I'm

0: My brother Concrete, it's heating up or it's actually cooling off, right? Let him know, Concrete.
1: Round Bag Mornings. And now, the weather. With Concrete Storm.
2: Peritos, it is going down for the weather Wednesday, June 17th. It may be a little overcast, but don't worry because that's going to burn out. First, we swing treat-a-treat to the city of Tarzana. I couldn't swing a better rhyme other than Roxana. 81 degrees and 61 degrees at night. Bear with me here, folks. Next, I look for Groovers in the city of Maywood. I used to battle fools in a crew called Play School.
3: 79 and 63 degrees.
2: Now we keep it gangsta in the city of Cypress. I wonder how OGs throw up gang signs with arthritis. 77 degrees and 63 degrees at night. It's going to be pretty warm, so stay cool, stay hydrated, drink some frescas, drink some refreshers.
4: And water.
2: Tarzana, you're going to be 81 and 61 degrees at night. Maywood, 79 and 60 degrees at night. 77 at Cypress and 63 degrees at night. That's the weather. It's your boy Conky from Bob Beck Mornings of Power 106. 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
1: That's your reminder not to text your ex, okay? I'm Justin Credible. This is the Liftoff Show. Coming up right after this, legendary vibe from Ashanti. I'm going to play Young Miami, Spend That. All right, brand new music coming up next on Power 106.

0: 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With Concrete Storm.
1: Peritos, it is going down for the weather Wednesday, June 17th. It may be a little overcast, but don't worry because that's going to burn out. First, we swing trick-or-treat to the city of Tarzana. I couldn't swing a better rhyme other than Roxana. 81 degrees and 61 degrees at night. Bear with me here, folks. Next, I look for Groovus in the city of Maywood. I used to battle fools in a crew called Play School.
2: 79 and 63 degrees.
1: Now we keep it gangsta in the city of Cyprus. I wonder how OGs throw gang signs with arthritis. 77 degrees and 63 degrees at night. It's going to be pretty warm, so stay cool, stay hydrated, drink some frescas, drink some refreshers.
3: And water.
1: Tarzana, you're going to be 81 and 61 degrees at night. Maywood, 79 and 60 degrees at night. 77 at Cyprus and 63 degrees at night. That's the weather. It's your boy Kaki from Brown Bag Mornings of Power 106. 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

0: All right, let's check in with the city. Liftoff shout out time. 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
1: All right, I want to give a shout out to my three baby boys, Terrence, JD, Day Day.
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1: Hi, this is Gisella. 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
0: Okay.
1: So that would be a perfect present for him.
0: Facts. Well, look, coming up on the show at 4:20 this afternoon.

0: 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And now, the weather. With Concrete Storm.
1: Benitos, it is going down for the weather Wednesday, June 17th. It may be a little overcast, but don't worry because that's going to burn out. First, we swing treat-a-treat to the city of Tarzana. I couldn't swing a better rhyme other than Roxana. 81 degrees and 61 degrees at night. Bear with me here, folks. Next, I look for Groovus in the city of Maywood. I used to battle fools in a crew called Play School.
2: 79 and 63 degrees.
1: Now we keep it gangsta in the city of Cyprus. I wonder how OGs throw up gang signs with arthritis. 77 degrees and 63 degrees at night. It's going to be pretty warm, so stay cool, stay hydrated, drink some frescas, drink some refreshers.
3: And, yeah.
4: And water.
1: Tarzana, you're going to be 81 and 61 degrees at night. Maywood, 79 and 60 degrees at night. 77 at Cyprus and 63 degrees at night. That's the weather. It's your boy Conky from Brown Bag Mornings of Power 106. 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
1: 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Shout out to my husband, Diego. He's the father of my 5 children. Have a happy week. Happy early Father's Day. And we love you.
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4: 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I love this one. Shout out to Bobby Valentine.

my brother Ludacris. So much to talk about. First of all, he's got new music out right now. I want to shout him out. He came through, did an exclusive Just Incredible freestyle. I'm going to play it at 5 o'clock right here on the Liftoff Show if you haven't heard it. The video, I'm looking at it right now. It's up on power106.com. He rapped over two beats, all right? The first beat was a Drake beat, and you're going to have to go see the freestyle online if you want to know what else he did, but he went crazy. Right now, let's get into some new Drake off the Iceman album. Song is called Shabang. I'm Just Incredible on Power 106.

0: bitch, I know got you stressed. 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Yeah. 40 was such a shebang. All of my ops, they desk. Please don't put me to the test. You tryna get back on the net. 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Yeah.
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2: 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Ooh-wee.

0: in the Colombia game for the World Cup, or are you staying in tonight?
1: Yes, it's too hot to go out tonight anyway, so we're going to stay in and stay cool.
0: Okay, I know you're chilling and keeping that AC on.
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He is my winner. My caller 10 for the Six Flags Magic Mountain tickets. 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